0: is. It's been great, and we're just so excited. We love Ireland.
1: You're going to want to be glad you came, so tickets are on sale now. And Jafar Jackson has revealed that Michael Part 2 will explore the child abuse allegations from Michael Jackson's point of view. He said, "I think the second film will give even more insight from his point of view, because at the end of the day, the allegations are always from someone else's." I caught up with Lynn Shay, who plays Elise, a supernatural ghost hunter in the Insidious franchise, and I asked her what other supernatural worlds would she love to explore.
2: I've always thought there'd be something of a universe with only female demons that explore the female's world in a way maybe men have never thought about, and how scary we can be. That's a good idea. We'll talk to Jacob Chase about that after.
1: Now that is something I would like to see. Insidious Out of the Further is in cinemas now. Just weeks after winning Love Island, Lorenzo and Yulia's next career move has reportedly been revealed. Lorenzo is set to pursue a career in music and has already met with talent agents to become a professional DJ, while Yulia is planning to develop her career in modelling. And the Jonas Brothers have debuted a new song called Listen When Sad.

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2: Cash Machine. 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And the very best of luck to you. It's Shakira and Burna Boy. It's

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0: Jackie Kidd on Summer's number one hit music station. You are hanging out with Emer on Spin. There is a lot of deliberation on how to pronounce this man's name. Some are saying it's Huggle. Some are saying it's Hugel. Apparently, it's Hugel. He's up next on Spin.
1: The sound of summer. 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
5: Hey, it's Shannon here. First up, Mark Zuckerberg and his wife Priscilla Chan have purchased a lavish castle in Waterford. The Meta boss is now the proud owner of Strancally Castle, which is estimated to be worth anywhere between 20 to 30 million, which the pair will stay in during their trips to Ireland. Insidious Out of the Further is out in cinemas now, and the franchise is famous for turning happy songs into terrifying ones. So I caught up with Lynn Shay, Amelia Eve and Brandon Perea to ask what song they would choose for Demon's Entrance.
6: Staying alive. They're already dead, but they're there still, you know?
7: Fun.
8: That's great.
7: Fun.
8: Probably the Easy Weasy Spider is in Russian and Greek and, you know, every other language. I vote for that.
7: I'd go with Pharrell Happy with someone who's like... like a terrifying smile. Imagine that super happy song. It'd be horrible.
5: And Miley Cyrus is rumored to be gearing up to announce a new single called Can You Keep a Secret? The music video has been filmed and Miley is reportedly in talks to perform the song at the VMAs in September. Swifties are freaking out because a green TS has been spotted around New York City, and last night the Empire State Building lit up in green across its social media channels. Naturally, fans are speculating Tay-Tay is planning a big announcement. The Wanted are hitting the stage at the Academy the 19th of November, and I caught up with Max and Siva to ask if they have anything special planned for the occasion.
9: I mean, for us, just the night itself is a special night because obviously we haven't performed in Dublin for so long. The event itself is going to be really special. I think it's going to be really cool as well for the Irish fans to see how the two of us perform our songs, because they would have never heard it before. So we've been working hard on that for the last 2 years. It's been great and we're just so excited. We love Ireland.
5: You're going to want to be glad you came. So tickets are on sale now. And Jafar Jackson has revealed that Michael Part 2 will explore the child abuse allegations from Michael Jackson's point of view. He said, I think the second film will give even more insight from his point of view, because at the end of the day, the allegations are always from someone else's. But I caught up with Lynn Shay, who plays Elise, a supernatural ghost hunter in the Insidious franchise, and I asked her what other supernatural worlds would she love to explore.
8: I've always thought there'd be something of a universe with only female demons that explore the female's world in a way maybe men have never thought about, and how scary we can be. That's a good idea. We'll talk to Jacob Chase about that after.
5: Now that is something I would like to see. Insidious Out of the Further is in cinemas now. Just weeks after winning Love Island, Lorenzo and Yulia's next career move has reportedly been revealed. Lorenzo is set to pursue a career in music and has already met with talent agents to become a professional DJ, while Yulia is planning to develop her career in modeling. And the Jonas Brothers have debuted a new song called Listen When Sad.

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Lee James on Spin, and I just looked up this girl. She was born in 2007, which makes her 19. I feel absolutely ancient. It's Alyssa Grace on Spin. Maybe

0: Ray on spin. No, I can't go through the night without a little bit of K-pop. And these ladies are going to be taking over the Three Arena on September 1st. The countdown is on. Cat's Eyes up next on Spin.
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Olivia Dean on Spin, and I have to take my hat off and hang my head in shame. I may have been saying this lady might have been a bit of a one-hit wonder because she came out of nowhere and had an absolute banger. I didn't see any new music from her until now. 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
6: Hey, it's Shannon here. First up, Mark Zuckerberg and his wife Priscilla Chan have purchased a lavish castle in Waterford. The Meta boss is now the proud owner of Strancally Castle, which is estimated to be worth anywhere between 20 to 30 million, which the pair will stay in during their trips to Ireland. Insidious Out of the Further is out in cinemas now, and the franchise is famous for turning happy songs into terrifying ones. So I caught up with Lynn Shea, Amelia Eve and Brandon Perea to ask what song they would choose for Demon's Entrance.
7: Staying alive. They're already dead, but they're there still, you know?
8: Fun.
9: That's great.
8: Fun.
10: Probably the Itsy Weensy Spider is in Russian and Greek and, you know, every other language. I vote for that.
8: I'd go Pharrell Happy with someone who's like... like a terrifying smile. Imagine that super happy song. It'd be horrible.
6: And Miley Cyrus is rumoured to be gearing up to announce a new single called Can You Keep a Secret? The music video has been filmed and Miley is reportedly in talks to perform the song at the VMAs in September. Swifties are freaking out because a green TS has been spotted around New York City, and last night the Empire State Building lit up in green across its social media channel. Naturally, fans are speculating Tay-Tay is planning a big announcement. The Wanted are hitting the stage at the Academy the 19th of November, and I caught up with Max and Siva to ask if they have anything special planned for the occasion.
11: I mean, for us, just the night itself is special night because obviously we haven't performed in Dublin for so long. The event itself is going to be really special. I think it's going to be really cool as well for the Irish fans to see how the two of us perform our songs, because they would have never heard it before. So we've been working hard on that for the last 2 years. It's been great and we're just so excited. We love Ireland.
6: You're going to want to be glad you came. So tickets are on sale now. And Jafar Jackson has revealed that Michael Part 2 will explore the child abuse allegations from Michael Jackson's point of view. He said, I think the second film will give even more insight from his point of view, because at the end of the day, the allegations are always from someone else's. But I caught up with Lynn Shea, who plays Elise, a supernatural ghost hunter in the Insidious franchise, and I asked her what other supernatural worlds would she love to explore.
10: I've always thought there'd be something of a universe with only female demons that explore females' world in a way maybe men have never thought about, and how scary we can be. That's a good idea. We'll talk to Jacob Chase about that after.
6: Now that is something I would like to see. Insidious Out of the Further is in cinemas now. Just weeks after winning Love Island, Lorenzo and Yulia's next career move has reportedly been revealed. Lorenzo is set to pursue a career in music and has already met with talent agents to become a professional DJ, while Yulia is planning to develop her career in modeling. And the Jonas Brothers have debuted a new song called Listen When Sad.

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2: Hey, it's Shannon here. First up, Mark Zuckerberg and his wife Priscilla Chan have purchased a lavish castle in Waterford. The Meta boss is now the proud owner of Strancally Castle, which is estimated to be worth anywhere between 20 to 30 million, which the pair will stay in during their trips to Ireland. Insidious Out of the Further is out in cinemas now, and the franchise is famous for turning happy songs into terrifying ones. So I caught up with Lynn Shea, Amelia Eve and Brandon Perea to ask what song they would choose for Demon's Entrance.
3: Staying alive. They're already dead, but they're there still, you know?
4: Fun.
5: That's great.
4: Fun.
6: Probably the Itsy Weensy Spider is in Russian and Greek, you know, every other language. I vote for that.
4: I'd go Pharrell Happy with someone who's like... like a terrifying smile. Imagine that super happy song. It'd be horrible.
2: And Miley Cyrus is rumoured to be gearing up to announce a new single called Can You Keep a Secret? The music video has been filmed and Miley is reportedly in talks to perform the song at the VMAs in September. Swifties are freaking out because a green TS has been spotted around New York City, and last night the Empire State Building lit up in green across its social media channel. Naturally, fans are speculating Tay-Tay is planning a big announcement. The Wanted are hitting the stage at the Academy the 19th of November, and I caught up with Max and Siva to ask if they have anything special planned for the occasion.
7: I mean, for us, just the night itself is a special night because obviously we haven't performed in Dublin for so long. The event itself is going to be really special. I think it's going to be really cool as well for the Irish fans to see how the two of us perform our songs, because they would have never heard it before. So we've been working hard on that for the last 2 years. It's been great and we're just so excited. We love Ireland.
2: You're going to want to be glad you came, so tickets are on sale now. And Jafar Jackson has revealed that Michael Part 2 will explore the child abuse allegations from Michael Jackson's point of view. He said, I think the second film will give even more insight from his point of view, because at the end of the day, the allegations are always from someone else's. I caught up with Lynn Shea, who plays Elise, a supernatural ghost hunter in the Insidious franchise, and I asked her what other supernatural worlds would she love to explore.
6: I've always thought there'd be something of a universe with only female demons that explore females' world in a way maybe men have never thought about, and how scary we can be. That's a good idea. We'll talk to Jacob Chase about that after.
2: Now that is something I would like to see. Insidious Out of the Further is in cinemas now. Just weeks after winning Love Island, Lorenzo and Yulia's next career move has reportedly been revealed. Lorenzo is set to pursue a career in music and has already met with talent agents to become a professional DJ, while Yulia is planning to develop her career in modelling. And the Jonas Brothers have debuted a new song called Listen When Sad.

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3: Hey, it's Shannon here. First up, Mark Zuckerberg and his wife Priscilla Chan have purchased a lavish castle in Waterford. The Meta boss is now the proud owner of Strancally Castle, which is estimated to be worth anywhere between 20 to 30 million, which the pair will stay in during their trips to Ireland. Insidious Out of the Further is out in cinemas now, and the franchise is famous for turning happy songs into terrifying ones. So I caught up with Lynn Shay, Amelia Eve and Brandon Perea to ask what song they would choose for a demon's entrance.
4: Staying Alive. They're already dead, but they're there still, you know.
5: Fun.
6: That's great.
5: Fun.
6: Probably the Itsy Weensy Spider is in Russian and Greek and, you know, every other language. I vote for that.
5: I'd go Pharrell Happy with someone who's like like a terrifying smile. Imagine that super happy song. It'd be horrible.
3: And Miley Cyrus is rumoured to be gearing up to announce a new single called Can You Keep a Secret? The music video has been filmed and Miley is reportedly in talks to perform the song at the VMAs in September. Swifties are freaking out because a green TS has been spotted around New York City, and last night the Empire State Building lit up in green across its social media channels. Naturally, fans are speculating Tay-Tay is planning a big announcement. The Wanted are hitting the stage at the Academy the 19th of November, and I caught up with Max and Siva to ask if they have anything special planned for the occasion.
7: I mean, for us, just the night itself is a special night because obviously we haven't performed in Dublin for so long. The event itself is going to be really special. I think it's going to be really cool as well for the Irish fans to see how the two of us perform our songs, because they would have never heard it before. So we've been working hard on that for the last 2 years. It's been great and we're just so excited. We love Ireland.
3: You're going to want to be glad you came, so tickets are on sale now. And Jafar Jackson has revealed that Michael Part 2 will explore the child abuse allegations from Michael Jackson's point of view. He said, I think the second film will give even more insight from his point of view, because at the end of the day, the allegations are always from someone else's. But I caught up with Lynn Shay, who plays Elise, a supernatural ghost hunter in the Insidious franchise, and I asked her what other supernatural worlds would she love to explore.
6: I've always thought there'd be something of a universe with only female demons that explore the female's world in a way maybe men have never thought about, and how scary we can be. That's a good idea. We'll talk to Jacob Chase about that after.
3: Now that is something I would like to see. Insidious Out of the Further is in cinemas now. Just weeks after winning Love Island, Lorenzo and Yulia's next career move has reportedly been revealed. Lorenzo is set to pursue a career in music and has already met with talent agents to become a professional DJ, while Yulia is planning to develop her career in modeling. And the Jonas Brothers have debuted a new song called Listen When Sad.

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2: Hey, it's Shannon here. First up, Mark Zuckerberg and his wife Priscilla Chan have purchased a lavish castle in Waterford. The Meta boss is now the proud owner of Strancally Castle, which is estimated to be worth anywhere between 20 to 30 million, which the pair will stay in during their trips to Ireland. Insidious Out of the Further is out in cinemas now, and the franchise is famous for turning happy songs into terrifying ones. So I caught up with Lynn Shay, Amelia Eve, and Brandon Perea to ask what song they would choose for a demon's entrance.
3: Staying alive. They're already dead, but they're there still, you know?
4: Fun.
5: That's great.
4: Fun.
5: Probably the Itsy Weezy Spider is in Russian and Greek and, you know, every other language. I vote for that.
4: I'd go Pharrell Happy with someone who's like... like a terrifying smile. Imagine that super happy song. It'd be horrible.
2: And Miley Cyrus is rumoured to be gearing up to announce a new single called Can You Keep a Secret? The music video has been filmed and Miley is reportedly in talks to perform the song at the VMAs in September. Swifties are freaking out because a green TS has been spotted around New York City, and last night the Empire State Building lit up in green across its social media channel. Naturally, fans are speculating Tay-Tay is planning a big announcement. The Wanted are hitting the stage at the Academy the 19th of November, and I caught up with Max and Siva to ask if they have anything special planned for the occasion.
6: I mean, for us, just the night itself is a special night because obviously we haven't performed in Dublin for so long. The event itself is going to be really special. I think it's going to be really cool as well for the Irish fans to see how the two of us perform our songs, because they would have never heard it before. So we've been working hard on that for the last 2 years. It's been great and we're just so excited. We love Ireland.
2: You're going to want to be glad you came. So tickets are on sale now. And Jafar Jackson has revealed that Michael Part 2 will explore the child abuse allegations from Michael Jackson's point of view. He said, I think the second film will give even more insight from his point of view, because at the end of the day, the allegations are always from someone else's. But I caught up with Lynn Shay, who plays Elise, a supernatural ghost hunter in the Insidious franchise, and I asked her what other supernatural worlds would she love to explore.
5: I've always thought there'd be something of a universe with only female demons that explore the female's world in a way maybe men have never thought about, and how scary we can be. That's a good idea. We'll talk to Jacob Chase about that after.
2: Now that is something I would like to see. Insidious Out of the Further is in cinemas now. Just weeks after winning Love Island, Lorenzo and Yulia's next career move has reportedly been revealed. Lorenzo is set to pursue a career in music and has already met with talent agents to become a professional DJ, while Yulia is planning to develop her career in modeling. And the Jonas Brothers have debuted a new song called Listen When Sad.

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0: Imagine my lump suggests Spencer on Sir Homegrown Irish Imagine New. Uncle Orla Trier Kill Learn Ogus Talon Kill Ian Dalgar and Bullock Imagine New. The December 10th, Extend McGooplin Omaid, August, and Aaron Estaney as young is Toshig Shocked Freshen. Initia Retton Shocked and V. Ed, August Katie, and Kind Fween The Simpsons. Clara Dane Scott.
1: Okay, so I want you all to take a listen to this. Katie, what does this do to you when you hear it? I think we can all imagine what's happening right now.
2: Yeah,
1: got child. Farts on the skateboards. The child, what, in the scanner?
2: Yeah, it's childhood. It, for me, it just brings you back to my childhood. Coming off from school, the firelight, that's playing in the background.
1: To me, it always reminds me of, I believe it was 6 o'clock. And sometimes I used to be out at 6 o'clock before Home and Away.
2: Oh, yes.
1: And sometimes I think it was even on 7. In fact, it was always on telly. The Simpsons, guys, there is a bit of news about it because one of the voiceover artists, Nancy Cartwright, who voices Bart Simpson, has said on a podcast that she believes that the show will come to an end after season 40. And season 40 is scheduled for 2029, so it's 3 years away.
2: What?
1: But we are led to believe that The Simpsons will come to an end at that moment.
2: Wow. Do you think it's time, though?
1: I do. I do think it's time. However, if you're a Simpsons fan, many people might not know this. The Simpsons are currently in the process, or they are making another Simpsons movie.
2: Are they?
1: Yeah, there's another Simpsons movie coming, so that'll be coming to cinemas. I think it's scheduled for next year, but I'm not 100% sure.
2: I love an old Simpsons movie.
1: I would say that's how it should end, personally. If they want to gather audiences, why not be the final Simpsons as a Simpsons movie? And let's say farewell.
2: I'd say it's the longest running series.
1: It's quite long, isn't it?
2: 40 series.
1: Yeah. Yeah. Like, we've all grown up with it, but, you know, I watched a new episode recently enough, and to be honest with you, I didn't laugh once.
2: That's the thing, it's changed though. If you look at the old episodes of The Simpsons, wow, wow, wow, like the amount, you even look and kind of be like, how did they get away with what they put in it?
1: Yeah.
2: And then also, I just always wonder how, Ed?
1: How what?
2: Here's the what's, I can't even think of the word I'm looking for, but how do they predict?
1: Oh, the predictions.
2: The predictions.
1: Oh, that's scary, I know. And they have got them right, like.
2: Like, it's so right. It's actually so scary.
1: Yeah.
2: Like, who is doing those? Who's writing that?
1: It's mad. I don't know how they get it so bang on. Because they have, in all fairness. And who's writing it? I mean, obviously, a bunch of script writers. But it's not like they can actually predict it. Is it just, it must be pure potluck.
2: Oh, come on.
1: What?
2: You really think it was potluck?
1: What do you think? There's a psychic working on The Simpsons?
2: A psychic or something else? I don't know.
1: Oh, conspiracy theory over there.
2: That's the word I was looking for. I am that person.
1: Are you?
2: Yeah, yeah. A little bit. Because a little bit of me is like, how do they predict the things that have happened? Come on, you think that's a coincidence? I think not.
1: I don't know. I mean, if you have 40 seasons of a TV show, right, you're going to run out of ideas. I mean, how many episodes of The Simpsons are there? Sure, surely be to God you're going to have a likeliness to something to happen in the world. No, I don't know.
2: Predicting Donald Trump as president and walking off of a plane. Tell me you would have predicted that. Tell me you would have predicted that.
1: I don't know.
2: Tell me now.
1: No comments. Speak to my lawyers. Has anyone noticed Marge Simpson's voice? Have you noticed how that's changed over the years?
2: No.
1: What?
2: Oh, yeah, yeah. Obviously, since the earlier years.
1: But no, but even recently, because obviously, like, the cast are getting older. Do you know what I mean? Like, we know Marge Simpson doesn't age, but the lady that voices her is aging.
2: Very true. And what about what's the two sisters?
1: I'm thinking of Hilda and Zelda. That's Sabrina.
2: No, you're the two Marge's sisters.
1: What are they called? Patsy and...
2: Oh, what's their names? Help us out.
1: It's not Nancy and Patsy.
2: Yeah, no. Imagine how their voices are aging.
1: Yeah. Look, there actually is a video online of her comparison of her voice. So we can take a quick listen, right? So this is an issue.
3: Good night, Lisa. Good night, Mom.
4: Sweet dreams.
3: Thanks, Mom.
1: Okay, so that was initially.
4: With pictures of our kids in it.
5: Yes.
1: That's how we kind of remember, but wait till now. Right, so we're going to head up to, like, now modern.
5: Stale at cake. They need to be told. More, we're all done. More, we're all done. More are all done. Oh, great. Now I'm out of Cheerios.
2: Oh, wow. I'd never noticed that.
1: Can you hear that difference in our voice?
2: That's crazy. Ed, isn't it crazy how far Simpsons have came? Mm. Someone text in Patty and Selma. Thank you so much.
1: Oh, thank God.
2: That's what it was. Sarah, thank you so much for that. Patty and Selma.
1: That's it. Who did I say? Nancy and something.
2: I don't know what it is.
1: Patty and Selma, that's it. Yes.
2: That's it. Yeah. It does, though. I do love a bit of Simpsons. I've often been at home having a deep clean. And then, especially now with the autumn coming in or the winter, and when I light the fire, I turn on a bit of Simpsons in the background. I think it's a comfort thing for me.
1: No, it is. It is. I get it. But it's just, you know, I don't think they're getting the viewers that they did.
2: Yeah. And look, I think we have 40 years of it.
1: Yeah. All right. Final question on it. Who or what was your favourite character in The Simpsons? Do you have one?
2: Oh, God. That's so hard. Sideshow Bob.
1: That's so weird. I was thinking about him, but he wouldn't be my favourite, but he was
2: good. He was funny, like he was the villain in it. I don't want to say Bart. I suppose Homer.
1: Yeah, me
2: too. Do you know, it was...
1: It's classic.
2: Yeah, choking the child and...
1: I know, yeah.
2: Reminds us of our childhood. Sorry, Mom, sorry.
6: Let's go. Now let's go. Miss Ed and Valerie this week. Catch up.

0: in Stockton.
1: So I am not even joking when I say Casey has found a pole.
0: I did.
1: What is that?
0: This is, I found the cleaning press.
1: Why is there a pole? It's not a pole, is it?
0: So it looks like a sweep and brush handle, but it doesn't have the sweep and brush attached to the bottom. So I'm just showing it here to the camera. So it actually looks like that could be mounted into the ground.
1: I think it
0: doesn't
1: could.
0: It? So wow. It's seating level, right?
1: So you see, this is so seedy. I'm here, lads. I'm just sitting here on a chair.
0: I'm not making it seedy. It's a bit funny. Relax
1: I'm
0: now.
1: I'm sitting opposite you. We're about to play a big
0: well,
1: sexy
0: Well, I brought
1: song.
0: You a sweeping brush, but you said you wouldn't do
1: no
0: it.
1: No way. I'm not dancing around here, taking my top off.
0: No. Now, who's taking it to another level? No one's taking their top off. Relax.
1: I thought you were.
0: What?
1: I thought that's
0: sorry, what?
1: Saying. You said last
0: never,
1: week.
0: I should never say that I'm taking my top off.
1: You were saying, oh, we need a stripper song. Like, you could take your clothes. I thought, okay, fair enough.
0: No, wait, now
1: so
0: you're.
1: So, what are you doing now? Just swing.
0: I'm just holding the
1: God,
0: pole.
1: God, this is creepy. I want to leave.
0: Go ahead, don't
1: okay,
0: mind
1: I'll go
0: him.
1: On TikTok live then.
0: So, hear me out now, right? I have the pole because it was set that it had to be worthy.
1: Okay.
0: So if I don't feel like dancing with the sweeping brush, you lose.
1: Okay, fair enough. So the song is called Baby Feel the Heat. We had two versions. We had the duet and we had the female only version. And the results are in.
0: They are in. They were close. So close. So, so close. The winner is song number one.
1: Oh.
0: The duet. And I never, so bin number two.
1: Bin number two. Oh, it's such a shame. I personally, can I say it now?
0: Now. I said it.
1: I preferred number two. But anyway.
0: Why didn't you tell me that
1: toodles,
0: then?
1: Toodles. That's gone.
0: Oh,
1: right.
0: It.
1: Are we ready to hear it? I want to know people's feedback. And also, can I really, seriously, and I mean this.
0: Yeah.
1: Guys, it's just a song. Don't be complaining about the lyrical content.
0: Oh.
1: I don't want complaints because I was set a challenge. It's Katie's fault.
0: Okay, well, I set the challenge. Ed made the song.
1: It is steamy.
0: Why are you making me nervous?
1: Are we
0: and
1: ready to hit play?
0: I stand in here with a sweeping brush roll.
1: It's the most Irish stripper I've ever seen.
0: If you don't hear us on the radio in the morning, we can confirm we were fired.
1: Katie's in a tracksuit with her hair in a bun. With a sweeping brush.
2: Yeah.
1: All right. Let's go. Here's Baby Feel the Heat. Are you moving yet?

0: Tás uair spin mod an nniu le mé féin je Spencer ag sinnam lánéir an dé sco ahéirna agus be justtí ag sinnam a gúpla nóméid le vibrafón mór so fanlinn an seir spin.
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0: Left-handed.
1: Gotcha. Just wanted to be sure.
0: So, are you left-handed or right-handed?
1: I am left-handed. Yeah.
0: Wow! Mm-hmm. Well, Ed, did you know that you are literally 10% of the world's population of left-handed people?
1: I did not know that.
0: Yeah. Oh. Like, do you find it hard to operate with a left... I can't.
1: No,
0: do you
1: on.
0: Find it hard? Like, is it hard being a left-handed person?
1: Do I find it hard being a left-handed
0: person? Like, is it hard to open, like, a tin of beans? Is it hard to use the scissors?
1: There are certain tasks that are...
0: Harder
1: with your left hand.
0: I swear!
1: Yeah.
0: That is brand new information.
1: One would involve wood, like timber. And I remember in construction studies, sawing wood was very difficult.
0: No!
1: Yeah. So I actually would saw wood with my right hand. So I'd hold the wood in my left hand. Just let me finish.
0: I am.
1: Any carpenter will understand.
0: Okay.
1: So I used to hold the wood in my left hand, but saw with my right hand. But you'd think if I was left-handed, it would be the other way around, wouldn't you?
0: But here's a question for you. How do you know that you just weren't crap at woodwork?
1: Because it was the tool. For sake. God, it was the saw. Because when I was... they had a limited amount of left-handed saws. And when I got that, things changed.
0: Oh, there's actually left-handed saws for left-handed people.
1: Yeah.
0: Oh, wow.
1: And there's left-handed scissors, apparently, which I don't own a pair of those. I am weird. I write on my left hand, okay? But I actually do a lot of tasks with my right hand.
0: Stop it. That is so strange. I can't even read the facts that I've brought to you right now.
1: We don't have time.
0: Well, fine.
1: But give me a couple of facts, quickly.
0: Okay, being left-handed does not mean you're automatically more creative or intelligent. That's the one fact I wanted to get out.
1: Does not mean.
0: Does not mean. Oh. That's a popular myth that goes around that if you're left-handed, you're something special.
1: Just Why would you, like, you should big us up?
0: Just saying.
1: She's basically saying you're like everyone else.
0: Identical twins can have different dominant hands. Did you know that? So identical twins, one can have right hand, be right-handed, one can be left-handed. Why? Like, the genetics behind that, I'm like, it's fascinating. Left-handed people can have an advantage in some one-on-one sports. But okay, you'll never know because you don't play sports.
1: Wow.
0: That's it.
1: What sports do you play?
0: What sports do I play?
1: Yeah.
0: Oh, I played sports all my life.
1: Tonsil hockey.
0: Oh, my God. I used to play Gaelic football. I used to play soccer.
1: You did in your
0: I
1: house.
0: Was the captain of the basketball team. All my life. Ma'am, if you're listening in, send a picture.
1: Ma'am, it's at me. Calling her mother. Go in.

0: An nach bhfuil sé sin go cheantach. 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

0: Spurlum, Megan Burke, or Instagram, agus is Spurlum on Kioki, Taklor, Ian Tukki. Shinny, Shannon, prove me right, onto our spin, much new, agus much my, Lum suggest Spencer Latza, onto our homegrown Irish. Shannon, Clore, Latrior, Kioler, look, agus Tom, which, Lor or Adelwinish. So, Lanamida Rag, Lanismo Kiol, Lichucht, Chasing Abby, Kieran Quigley, Og Simple Things, Exchandam Next, Ak Erduce, Irritan Chuckton, V. Ed, Og Katie, a kind wind, Rose of Tralee. I'm Rev 2 Egg Falcon, Darren Clore. Shake out the Harler, Spin.
1: Can we talk about this?

0: Rose of Tralee.
1: Oh, you love this, don't you?
2: You know what? I worked in Kerry for a long time. I kind of worked and lived in Tralee on off for a few years. I do. I really do like the Rose of Tralee. I think, you know, a lot of people slag it and all that kind of stuff, but I really enjoy the festivities. There's an epic atmosphere in the town of Tralee during this time, this weekend. I'm a huge fan. I am.
1: Look, I think it's such a beautiful part of our Irish culture, the Rose of Tralee.
2: Yep.
1: It is, and the atmosphere is supposed to be incredible. So I do agree with what you say.
2: Have you ever been?
1: I've never been.
2: Have you ever been?
1: Never, ever.
2: Like, you've no affiliation to the Rose of Tralee.
1: Oh, I've watched it on
2: TV. You've never been?
1: Never been.
2: But like, okay, sorry, because it's such a big thing in our house. So like, when we were children, we used to go of a Wednesday morning to Tralee races, so the horse races in Tralee. And on that morning, then you would meet all the roses that were on the telly.
1: Stop.
2: Yeah, you would bring your notepad. They would give you, get your autograph.
1: Oh, I love that.
2: Yeah, you've no, no?
1: No, never went. No,
2: and then
1: no, no.
2: There was the fun fair, and at that time, back in the 90s, the fun fair used to be free that morning. They used to charge anyone to go on the rides. And
1: what?
2: Yeah. Now, things have changed, obviously.
1: I know.
2: We used to go on the rides, and the roses, you could join the roses on the waltzers or on the big wheel.
1: That's incredible.
2: I have so many pictures of me as a child with roses, like sitting down on my brothers and my sisters, and we're on carnival rides with them and having a great time. Yeah.
1: No, I do think it's incredible. And like our very own Fitz, he's down there tomorrow playing music.
2: Yes.
1: As a part of it. But it is like I'll always have it on the telly. Yeah. Always, and I watch all the clips about it, but I've never experienced it. Maybe it's something I should think about doing.
2: You're too old.
1: Am I?
2: Yeah.
1: Really?
2: Yeah.
1: Wow.
2: Sorry.
1: Wow.
2: Maybe your daughter could do it.
1: Oh no, not to do the Rose of Tralee.
2: Oh, sorry.
1: Jeez. I meant maybe go down to it.
2: Oh no.
1: That's why I was like, what? I'm too old?
2: No, I thought you meant be a participant.
1: No.
2: I thought you wanted to be a Rose.
1: No.
2: Sorry, that's why I was like, your daughter maybe, but you know.
1: Yeah, no. Actually, no, my daughter would never.
2: You never know.
1: You never know.
2: I love talking about the roses, right? Because here's what I love to do, Katie, and I'm hoping you'll get on board with my thing. So ever since I've been a child, this is what we used to do. We used to open up what used to be the newspaper, i.e. maybe the Examiner, for example.
1: Okay.
2: And they used to have all the roses' faces and a little short bio about them. So, for example, Katie, the Limerick Rose, loves trance music. You know what I mean? Could have been that. And then I would just have a look, and I was always drawn to someone, and I'd be like, that's my winner, that's my rose. It could have been anything. It could have been that she had a lovely smile, or that she had the same hair color as me, or I just liked her vibe. Do you know what I mean?
1: I like this.
2: So I would like to maybe, are you up for doing this? Are you up for going on to roseatrinity.ie on
1: yes.
2: the website, and you can see all of the roses there, all their pictures are there, and I want you to don't even look at where they're from if you can, all right? Because on their website, you just see their pictures, and it's only when you hover over them you find out what rose they are. But I want you now to just have a little look. Lads, if you're at home in front of a computer, try this as well.
1: Play along with us.
2: And see who you're drawn to. So have a little look. So I'm just going to casually have a browse. The first rose that I see there is the head off my cousin. So I'm drawn to her a little bit.
1: Do you know what I love about this? Can I just say, right?
2: What?
1: I love that the Rose of Tralee is about your everyday type of woman.
2: Yeah.
1: Do you get me? Because I know there's loads of American competitions. What are they called? They're, you know, like the Miss World.
2: The pageants and all.
1: Yeah. And I feel like I don't know. I just feel like these are just everyday our kind of gals.
2: Yeah, no, I agree. And also, I do have to laugh, like, because it has changed. And even now, I'm spotting girls with, like, nose piercings. Like, you wouldn't get...
1: I love that.
2: You wouldn't get a rose back in 1994 with a nose piercing. Do you know what I mean? She would have been called a goth.
1: Yeah, and
2: you know
1: I have a nose piercing, and I'm not a goth.
2: Exactly. Okay, so I am drawn to... Oh, I'm being drawn to two people, to be honest with you.
1: Okay, and what... Have we a Limerick Rose in here?
2: I couldn't tell you, because I haven't hovered over where they're from. I don't know.
1: Okay, you see, like, don't give me hate now if I don't pick, because we're not looking at where they're from. We're picking...
2: just drawn.
1: Drawn to, okay. Drawn. So, tell me yours. See okay. who you're drawn to, and
2: so
1: I'll
2: I'm drawn
1: see.
2: To two.
1: Okay.
2: So what happens now?
1: You tell me the two.
2: But okay. So one of them is the Dublin Rose.
1: Stop it, Ace.
2: One of them is the Dublin Rose.
1: I swear.
2: What?
1: May I be struck dead. Get over here and look at what I'm on.
2: Are you?
1: I'm on the Dublin Rose.
2: Go away. Okay.
1: Now let me go second, because in case you take my thing. That is insane that both of us were drawn to the Dublin Rose. Stop it.
2: Okay, who's the other Rose
1: you're
2: drawn to?
1: This is such a fun game. One second, I lost her. Come back to me.
2: Now imagine if it was the same one as
1: her. Where are you gone? Now wait. Where is she gone? She had big blue eyes. Here she is. London Rose.
2: Okay, no, fine.
1: Okay.
2: I'm the Sligo Rose.
1: Okay.
2: So Dublin and Sligo are my pick, and London and Dublin are your pick.
1: Were what I was drawn to. Oh,
2: interesting.
1: Wow. I'm really intrigued to see if there not a Limerick Rose this
2: year?
1: There
2: probably is.
1: Because, like, I'm sorry for whoever the Limerick Rose is.
2: We should know this stuff. We're on the radio.
1: True.
2: You know what I mean?
1: But this, you sprung this on me now, to be
2: that
1: fair.
2: That is true. And best of luck to them all. We wish them all the very best of luck, all the Roses. But yeah, I'm here. Texas is there. They're all there. Oh my God, Toronto. Tipperary, Fiona Kennedy. Go on, Fiona. Waterford Rose, the Westmeath Rose, Yorkshire, Wicklow. I don't actually see Limerick Rose, but maybe I'm wrong.
1: No, I don't either. Why? Someone tell me.
2: Don't know.
1: Okay, I am actually gone way too into this. Oh, hello, Tipperary Rose. Go on, Tipperary.
2: Guys, it's on tonight on the telly, by the way, and you can watch it. You can actually also, you can get tickets to view this live as a live event as well on the website as well, rosetrilly.ie.
1: That's what I meant, by the way. Why maybe I should go down sometime. As in, I go down and see it in person.
2: Yeah. But have you gone down for the weekend? No, you haven't even.
1: No.
0: Let's go. Miss Ed and Valerie this week.
3: Catch up now. You've got the

0: don't go. Simple Things on Shane Lushanair on Boston. There's been much new. Agus Croig Ed Aaron Grosh. I got a hair there, fully charged. The Ed Agus Katie. The Katie is straight to Valerie, Rittland Shockton.
1: So we gave Ed a challenge to create us a love song. A song that would be worthy of engagement, just celebrating love, or a wedding. And he is after delivering with two incredible songs. Ed, we had a text in. Are you ready for this?
2: Go on.
1: I need number two for my wedding song. Can you cove?
2: Number two would be the perfect wedding song.
1: He did say that to me. Lots of texts in on this morning. And I have a result.
2: Go for it.
1: Now, there was twos. There was choices for twos. But everyone has chose song one.
2: Song one?
1: Yes.
2: Ooh.
1: And my initial heart did go to song one.
2: Really?
1: Yes.
2: Okay, well, we can say bye-bye to song two.
1: No.
3: Do you?
2: Bye-bye.
3: Take me.
1: I feel like you did something, though.
2: Oh, if only you knew what was coming next with this song, I swear. What a pity.
1: I hate that now, Ed. See, this is why I hate this game.
2: Oh, what a pity.
1: Because I'm indecisive, and I hate that. I hate that we don't get to hear that now.
2: Okay, well, we do have song one. So, will I tell you a bit about the song?
1: Yes.
2: The song is called Forevermore. That's what I called it. And it's kind of like Mumford & Sons vibes meets Ed Sheeran, kind of folky, but a bit up-tempo. It's not a depressing song, because I think sometimes love songs can be piano, sad song, wah, wah, wah. This is more like, I love you, you're amazing, let's dance our asses off at our wedding.
1: Celebrating our love.
2: Yeah.
1: I love that.
2: Are we ready?
1: Introduce it, Ed.
2: Forevermore by Ed Roach.
1: Oh, I like that.
2: Yeah, you can imagine how you're there in your dress and you're ready to dance. Let's go.

0: Did you like it?
1: I actually closed my eyes the whole way through that.
0: Did I paint a story?
1: I think you should have called it Eternity.
0: Oh wow, negative Nancy.
1: No.
2: Let's go!
3: Love Ed and Valerie? You'll love this.
2: This is the best of Ed and Valerie on

0: Arbíl le na vibrafón mór an sin seachan ar spin. Cad a ceapan tú ar Big Brother? Mar bhí Ed agus Katie ag caint faoin glóir an seachtain an seo ar spin.
1: Day one in the Big Brother house. Katie is going to tell us all about Big Brother.
2: Oh, your voice, I love it.
1: Are you ready?
2: Are you ready?
1: Born ready.
2: I think this is could be one of your things that you end up being addicted to, not missing. I'd say you were the OG when they used to show it at the 24-hour clock. I'd say you were up, eyes pinned open at 3 in the morning watching this.
1: I was.
2: Yeah, yeah.
1: I was hooked, guys. Old school Big Brother, like, was the best telly. And I used to do that. It used to annoy me when they used to just cut to the chickens. Do you remember that?
2: Yeah.
1: When they used to have chickens in the Big Brother house.
2: That's because you knew something was happening.
1: Yeah, there was a big fight going on, or they were talking about somebody in the outside world, so they'd show chickens and you'd hear, like, chicken noises or birds.
2: Or if they said, like, oh, I love Coca-Cola. They'd be like, and you're like, oh, for God's sake.
1: Yes. Anyway, guys, Big Brother, I am absolutely still hooked on the show, by the way. Even now, my TikTok is full of classic Big Brother clips.
2: I love Big Brother. I used to be like you now. Oh, I would watch it through the night.
1: Oh, yes.
2: Even just sitting there watching them, if they open their eyes and enjoy the night vision, and you're like, oh, they're awake. What are they doing?
1: Yeah. No, like, it's kind of weird when you think about it.
2: No, it's so weird. It's so unhealthy.
1: So, good news. Big Brother is coming back, which is very exciting. Guys, will you do us a favor? Will you watch the launch episode? Because I have a very bad feeling that Big Brother isn't going to be around forever.
2: Yeah, I think so too.
1: You know, I feel like it's not as hot as it was. But, exciting news. Last night, they revealed the new logo.
2: Did they?
1: Yeah, the new eye. The new Big Brother eye.
2: How did I miss that?
1: I don't know. Do you want to see it for the first time then?
2: Show me.
1: Okay, check it out, Katie. I'm going to show you a lot of eyes. I'll pinpoint the one that's the new logo. And it is with the purple.
2: Wow.
1: Eyes. See it?
2: That is different.
1: It is different, isn't it?
2: For Big Brother. That is different. Why is it like that now? That's different.
1: So we should explain it, guys, to anyone who can't see it. They've actually used, like, a real human eye.
2: Yes, around the skin looks a bit pixelated. Am I right in thinking that?
1: You are, but if you zoom in on the pixelation, they're actually all eyes. They're all human eyes. There's more eyes than just what you see there.
2: Oh, wow.
1: But that means something.
2: One second, I'm going to slide over.
1: Always watching. Big Brother is always watching you.
2: No, something. Oh, wow. Something is different this year. And then the eye colour is a deep purple.
1: It is. We're waiting to see what will happen on the show. They need to switch it up. I think housemates are very important. And back in the day, I remember people used to say, oh, they're all fame hungry. They're all fame hungry. And then lately, they've tried going for your normal Joes. I actually think, let's bring it back to the fame hungry people, because they were the mad ones.
2: They are the mad ones. In fairness, they bring the drama, and that's why we watch Big Brother.
1: Yeah. So I need really fame hungry people to be on Big Brother this year, and let's watch the carnage commence.
2: What would be your ultimate, like, oh my god, I'm not watching this person, the ultimate no-no for you?
1: Well, I'll watch anyone, because I always say, like, when I'm watching Big Brother, I don't have to live with them. So I love if they're really annoying, obnoxious, you know, causing drama.
2: But if you were in the house,
1: I wouldn't want to live with someone like that, but I'd want to watch them on the telly.
2: True.
1: You know what I mean?
2: True. I would hate the whole, if I was in there, negative Nancy.
1: Would you?
2: Whinge. I'm cold. Who ate my cornflakes? Oh, I'm so sick of this. I'm like, I would be like, you're in the Big Brother house, for the love of God. Get a grip.
1: I also wouldn't want a bossy boots. I wouldn't want somebody that thinks that they run the house, you know, takes over the shopping budget and the shopping list, and, you know, they order a packet of fags and we all are starving. You know what I mean?
2: Oh, yeah, because that's a thing.
1: Yeah, I'm like, hello, I need my chocolate. If you're getting cigarettes, why aren't I getting chocolate bars? This is so unfair. And then that's where the drama would happen.
2: But that's why they do it. I forgot about the shopping list.
1: Yeah.
2: They do. That's where they get into it.
1: Yeah, it's so much fun. Guys, will you get on it this year? Anyway, rumour has it that it's going to be starting on September 13th. Not confirmed, but rumour has it. Also, can I make a request?
2: Yes.
1: I don't have ITV2. I don't have the channel. And last year, Virgin Media 2 didn't show Big Brother on the Irish channel. They used to all the time. And last year, they didn't bother.
2: Okay.
1: So if any of you are like, I don't know, online, can you tag Virgin Media? I mean, can you just say, lads, will you show Big Brother this year? Because we all want to watch it.
2: So what are you going to do if they don't? You'd be at my house.
1: I honestly
2: Big Brother
1: cry.
2: Party, watching party every night.
1: I'll actually be so upset. Like, so Virgin Media, sort your stuff out. Come on now.
2: Yeah, it needs to watch Big Brother. First World War problems.
1: It is. It's really bad. Anyway, guys, we'll watch this bit.

0: Butterfall of Kieran Quigley, Long Way Home on Sinner Spin, Majin New. 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

0: Bhfuil sé sin gohéantach. Jack L agus Taylor le chéile ag sin Gave Me Nothing an Sugspin agus cead ceapan tú le pizza.
1: Yeah, we're going there. We're talking about pineapple and pizza.
2: Yeah, we are, because you were trying to call me out in it that I was rage baiting my Instagram and TikTok followers. No, thank you. I actually love pineapple and pizza.
1: So that was her. That was the real you.
2: That was the real me. And I'm so surprised that you've never tried this. This has really shocked me this morning.
1: Look, I mean, I'll give it a go. I would.
2: I love that you're going to try it though. So I think we will get a pizza and we will try it on air maybe, or we'll maybe try it for Spin Socials. I love, someone texted in and said, I absolutely love pineapple on pizza. Try pork and pineapple fried rice. Now, I haven't tried that, but I do love a sweet and sour chicken with fried rice, and they often give the pineapple in it.
1: Okay.
2: Oh, wowzers. I'm starving.
1: So pineapple is your thing.
2: I would actually eat a pineapple.

0: pineapple pizza right now at 9:30 in the morning. No shame.
1: Doesn't pineapple make your wee sting or...
0: It's never happened to me.
1: I feel like I've heard that. Is it not like make your wee sting or does something to do with pineapple in your wee? Anyway, go Google it.
0: Never heard of
1: I
0: that.
1: Swear, I'm telling you, there's something about pineapple.
0: Cranberry juice helps with kidney infections?
1: I don't know. I feel like there's a pineapple theory out there too. Lads, do you like pineapple in your pizza?
2: I do love a ham and pineapple pizza, the Hawaiian. It just gives that nice bit of sweetness and it's not too wet like you'd think it'd make the pizza wet or, you know, moisten it, but it's nice. Yeah, I do love a ham and pineapple.
0: Oh, we've people's mouths watering this morning, Ed. They're all mad for a bit of pineapple on the pizza.
1: There we go. I found out the information that I needed to about people's wee with pineapple. Are you ready for it?
0: Jeez, go on.
1: Do you want to know?
0: Yeah, yeah.
1: Okay, eating or drinking pineapple can change your wee. It can change the scent and its flavour.
0: Ew, Ed!
1: due to high sugar and acid content.
0: All right, Ed. It's a treat that I have.
1: It can also irritate the bladder lining.
0: Oh! Now that information.
1: I think I'll pass. Thank you very much.
0: Okay, relax. One time, Ed. A few slices of pineapple. Dramatic much.
1: All right, we've got another one.
3: Hi, how's it going? I love pineapple on pizza. Me and the boys there were just going up to Cairns Hill and we'd love a pineapple pizza this morning. I think now after hearing your radio show, we're going to stop and get one on the way. Alright guys, have a great morning.
1: You might give us a slice.
0: Oh, you might. Why do you sound like Father Chase?
1: Oh, I love that. That is John.
0: Thanks, John.
1: John actually is outside Father Ted in the profile picture.
0: Stop it. Don't you dare. He's not.
1: I swear to God. Maybe it is an offspring. Might be an offspring.
0: Are you related to Father Ted?
1: Possibly.
0: Well, if you do get a pineapple pizza, John, this morning, you might let us know. Send us an old picture, will you?
1: And a slice. We'd love it.

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0: 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Oh, on drama.
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4: Okay, so if you haven't heard it, here it is, this week's Trouble Thursday. I'm freaking out. I think my boyfriend could be gay. He had his phone left open on the kitchen table, and like any girl would, I took a look. There was loads of notifications on an app called Grindr. I said it to him that his Grindr was going off. When I asked what it was, he just said it was a coffee app. I believed it at the time, but after Googling, I saw that it was an app for gay men to find relationships. I've since said it to him, and he said he is not gay. He lost it with me. He swore it's a coffee app and said he's deleted it off his phone. What the hell do I do?
5: Okay, so if it is Grindr, then it would be, if you want a better word, a gay app where men do chat to other men for, albeit, hookups, dates, relationships, whatever. Okay? You have a preference. You can do whatever. No more than any other dating app. You know, they serve a purpose for something. It's an interesting one because I feel for her in this situation. You know, if her boyfriend is, well, ultimately being unfaithful, right? If he's chatting to other people on an app, to me, that's cheating, irrespective of the sex. Like, you're cheating, you know? So I do feel for her in that situation. I think she needs clarity there. I also personally have empathy for him. I think people will probably say, well, screw him, he's cheating. Do you know what I mean? How could you have empathy for him? But I do, you know, if he is confused, if he's unsure, he might be questioning things. He might be living a lie. He might be struggling. There's a lot of mites, you know, he might just be a cheater. You know, we don't know, but I would have empathy towards him because it's a very confusing time when you're unsure. And especially, I can only imagine, if you're locked into a straight relationship with a woman, for a gay man or somebody who's questioning their sexuality, I would imagine that must be very tough because you're figuring yourself out, but you're also trying to protect your partner's feelings. And what I would say, and this is just me, and maybe people will disagree, irrespective of the outcome here, I would say to her that I would say there's no doubt in your mind, and there shouldn't be, that he does not love you. Although, yes, if he's cheating, he's cheating, and you view it how you will. But I would like to believe that he got into a relationship with love for you. You know, that kind of a way. But if this man is confused, this man maybe needs to seek some help. And I don't think we're the experts to give him that help.
4: No, I think that was an incredible piece of advice. I found this one hard because I, like you, was reading it and I read it over and over. And I did. Last night, I've even thought about this. I feel like it's hard for everyone involved here because if it is the Grindr app, okay, which a lot of people think it is, I do feel like, number one, the girl is going through so much because she's been cheated on. But then you throw in another aspect, is her partner gay? Is he in the background struggling? I think she deserves to know, even if he's going through the motions, which I presume is so hard to do for him to have that conversation. But I feel like now that this has happened, the app is there. Maybe, and obviously I feel from his answer to her, it's a coffee app. Like, it's there now, it's on the table. There's the opportunity, I feel, for him to open up and speak to her.
5: Yeah, but only if he's ready, right? You know what I mean? Like, if you're gay or however you identify, like, unless you're ready to have that conversation, then he will forever hide it or lie about it until he accepts it. Do you know what I mean? So, like, I don't know if he can have that conversation with her if he can't have that conversation to himself.
4: Yeah, you know? It's true. It is true.
5: But I personally, I mean, I don't condone his behavior because it's betrayal in my eyes. He's betraying her. But I'm just saying, we have to give him a little bit of grace here also if he is massively confused. Because it is, it's, you know, it's a tough time.
4: I do agree that he needs to speak to her, or he's going through something, but I do feel like the conversation of something needs to come up, because there's nothing worse for that woman if she is literally after finding the app, she's after Googling it, she knows what the app is, and then she's being gaslit into thinking, I'm not doing anything wrong, that was a coffee app, it's gone now. You just told her it's gone.
5: Okay.
4: Why did you delete it if it's a coffee app? So I have to just pull back over to the girl's side for the moment that she is feeling betrayed and she's being told, no, you're wrong.
5: I know I'm probably being too soft on this guy. I know people are listening going, God, Ed's being very soft with this guy. He's a cheater and he's gay and he's this. But I'm just saying, look, I mean, I'm a gay man and I've been in situations that have been very difficult in my life and I know the struggles he's going through. I have never been in a situation that he's been in. I've never been in a relationship with a woman and lied to her in that sense. Never happened. But I have empathy towards him. So I'm coming at it from his point of view. I don't agree with how he's doing it. But the man needs maybe a little bit of time to come to terms with how he's dealing with things. I feel like this girl probably got her answer, you know? I feel like she probably got the answer that she needs.
4: Now, we can also throw into the mix, Ed, we don't know if he's actually actively used this. The app is there.
5: Yeah, but I don't know. Does that matter? Like, if, honestly, like, does it matter if he's met up?
4: If you've,
5: like,
4: no. The betrayal is there. If you've set up the app and you have joined the app, any app here is.
5: Yeah, I know. But the only thing I would say
4: is... The betrayal is there.
5: Hello, he could also... I mean, bisexual people exist, right? So...
4: Very true.
5: I'm just saying, you know, you need to come to terms with, can you accept that? Like, would you and are you okay with your man potentially liking both sexes, you know?
4: That's very true. That's a very good point.
5: Just saying. Guys, what do you think?
6: If it was me, I would actually search Grindr app on his app store, because it'll tell you if it's been previously downloaded or not. And if it has been previously downloaded and it's the Gay Men app, I'd be leaving. 100%.
4: Download the app and see if it's been downloaded before.
5: Yeah.
4: But like, then you have to get access to the phone and, you know, are you going down another whole route? Are you making him do it? Are you going to tell him download it? I want to see.
5: I don't know. You know what I said earlier? I was like, she has her answer. Do you remember I said
4: Yes,
5: that?
4: You did.
5: What I mean by that is, you know, irrespective of his sexuality, right? Like, let's just take that out of the equation. She has her answer in the sense of, if he's chatting to other people, irrespective of their gender,
4: the trust is gone.
5: Like, put it this way, if she saw Tinder and she saw notifications coming in through that.
4: Oh, we've been in the same situation, but I think this adds an extra layer to it. I do.
5: I do. It's a bit more sensitive, but what would her reaction be? Would she build a bridge and get over it, or would she be like, I'm running for the hills?
4: Hell no. Toodles, good luck.
5: So, my question is, why isn't she doing it here?
4: Maybe she has empathy. Maybe she's had a feeling. Like, surely there'd be feelings there. Maybe.
5: But your feelings for him, like, if he was, you know, you the feelings are already.
4: No,
5: there.
4: Not feelings as in love feelings, but maybe she's had a feeling that he's maybe possibly gay. And maybe she could be with him long term. Maybe she wants to, like you just said, is it a case of bisexual? Maybe she's okay with that. You don't know. Oh my God, sometimes I really want to text the people back and be like, give me more information.
5: I know, we do need more information. Okay, we have a few more messages here, lads. What are you saying?
7: I think on Trouble Thursday, we probably wouldn't have as much sympathy for anybody here if this was like Tinder notifications.
4: Oh.
7: Cheating is cheating at the end of the day, regardless of sexual orientation.
4: You're
7: so
4: completely right.
7: Yeah. I do feel sorry for her. I think his defensiveness and him, the way that he reacted, probably does say it all.
4: Oh, yeah. You see, it just said that. Yeah, you're completely right. No, you are. But I think it's just, I don't know.
5: I think we feel for him because if he's in a... Well, I feel for everybody. It's hard on everybody, right? She loves this person. Now she's questioning everything. He's being distrustful.
4: 100% I agree with you that if it's any app, it doesn't matter. we would be like, leave.
5: Yeah. We have another one here, right? So Kate's been in touch.
8: Hi, Ed and Katie. I can see Ed's point and I can see why he would be understanding of this man's issue of not wanting to accept that it might, you know, that he's on this grinder. But if he's confused, if he's not sure, then he should let his girlfriend go and sort himself out and come back if he decides that he does want to stay with her and that he maybe isn't gay. But I think even if he's bisexual, which is, as you said, a possibility, he's still on an app. He's still looking for something outside of his relationship. It's really got nothing to do with whether, well, not nothing, but it's got very little to do with the fact whether he's gay or whether he's straight. It's the fact that he's on a dating app of any kind. He's in a relationship. He shouldn't be on any dating apps, straight, bisexual or gay. And his reaction when she found it and to say that it was a coffee app, that was a panic. That was a, oh my God, I got caught, like. So I think she needs to speak to him again and say, I know Grindr is a dating app, and I think we should call it a day until you know what you want.
4: Yes.
8: Okay, that's my take on it anyway. I feel sorry for both of them. It's an awful situation to find yourself in, but I really think he needs to step back and decide what he wants to do before he, you know, ruins her life.
4: Yes.
8: Okay, bye.
4: I do like that advice.
5: Yeah, no, it's very solid. Like, you know, that's, everybody's taken care of there. I like it.
4: Yeah, no, I do. I really do. And it's not an easy situation to be in. You know, unfortunately, this is a situation that's very real and happens a lot.
5: It does happen a lot. And to be honest, like, I'm not here to tell tales, but I remember being on the app years ago. Like, what? Seven, 8 years ago. And I remember, like, it was a very scary time for me, and going on this app, I was like, oh God, and I remember thinking, I'm on the radio, people recognize my face, and da da da. But what I couldn't get over was the amount of straight men in relationships, in marriages, on these apps, looking for hookups.
4: Wow.
5: No strings attached. Do you get me? They didn't want a relationship. They wanted an experience. Now, obviously, I was like, hell to the no, but I'm just saying, it's out there. It happens. It's real. This is a real situation that's happening today with this couple. It's not as uncommon as you might think.
4: I agree. I have heard many, many stories through my gay friends.
5: And often, I'm not saying, often it's the ones that are very homophobic towards men.
4: This
5: that
4: is
5: actually,
4: it.
5: They are the ones with deep-rooted issues and hatred for themselves, and you know what I mean?
4: Yeah, and this is what I hear.
5: Mm-hmm.
4: It is, it's crazy. It's a sensitive subject. We hope we dealt with it in the right way. And, you know, I hope if that lady is listening in, you find some answers and some peace within your situation.
5: Absolutely. And look, good luck to you both. Good luck.
2: Let's go. Now let's go. Miss Ed and Valerie this week.
1: Catch up now. You've got the

0: Not August. Er hula tú ed a kind of fully charged around on Shockton. Egg on fwin of again.
1: Guys, I don't know what it is. I just woke up with like a pep in my step today.
2: He sure did. Are you feeling okay, Ed?
1: You know, I've had a very productive morning and you know how early it is right now, but you know, I've done so much.
2: What have you done?
1: To me now, this is a lot. So already this morning, I have Hoover's the car.
2: Stop it.
1: I swear.
2: No, you haven't.
1: Yes, I have. I promise you.
2: Are you okay?
1: Well, it needed hoovering and I was like, I'll just do it now. So,
2: what?
1: Hoovered the car and what else did I do? Pumped all the tyres in the car. Did all that this morning.
2: Oh my God, Ed, I'm
1: filled the car with petrol.
2: What is
1: that? I was very productive.
2: I literally rolled out of bed, brushed my teeth, got dressed, rolled in the road, and rolled in the studio.
1: You've been rolling everywhere, huh? Rolling.
2: No, but I do get productive mornings. I get mornings and days where I get so much done. Like, so much so that, like, you get... It's a week's work gemmed into one day. Mm-hmm. I do get that. But it hasn't happened to me yet on the early mornings. Now, actually, wait, when the kids are back to school, they used to be my mornings of just being so productive. I'd have so much done.
1: Yeah.
2: By 7:30.
1: But how is that going to work for you now when the kids do go back to school? Because you're going to be in here. So will you be rolling in here? Or do you think brain is going to switch in?
2: Yeah, I'll be alert.
1: Will you?
2: Like, I used to go to... I don't know why this is different, because there... When I was going through my gym era, I used to go super early. So I used to try go so early that I would be back to get the kids up and get them out.
1: Wow. Would you go that early?
2: Oh, yeah,
1: before school?
2: Yeah, 6 o'clock in the morning I used to go to the gym.
1: What?
2: Yes.
1: Katie, I'm shocked.
2: No, Ed, it is the best thing in the world. If you go to the gym at 6 in the morning, I promise you... The energy you have throughout the day is something else.
1: But fair play to people, because genuinely, actually, it's funny you mentioned that. Today, around 6 o'clock, I saw a lad jogging.
2: Oh, yeah.
1: Like, in his shorts, in his vest, he was jogging. And I was looking at him in my head going, what a legend. Like,
2: no, honestly,
1: 6 o'clock in the morning, he's jogging the roads.
2: Wakes you up. I used to come back and I used to be like, good morning, full of energy.
1: It's the way to do it. I do agree with you, because I feel like you've it done then. It's done in the morning.
2: Done for the whole day.
1: You're not arsing around. You've it all. You've your exercise done for the day as such.
2: Yeah, so I'm going to have to change my whole routine now this winter.
1: Do many gyms open at 6 o'clock?
2: Oh, yeah.
1: Do they?
2: Oh, yeah. What about the people that need to do it first thing in the morning because they're working all day?
1: And then I have so many questions.
2: Yeah.
1: I mean, fair enough. You probably were going back then doing the school one, were you? Is that what you would have done?
2: I'd go back then. I'd get the lads out to school and then I'd work from home.
1: And I wonder, like, what about people going, like, straight from there into the office? Like, do they have time to shower? Are they going to stinky clothes? Like, what's going on?
2: Yeah, they shower and then change and off to work they go.
1: God, it's like a whole different lifestyle, isn't it?
2: It's a whole new world.
1: It is, though. I know nothing about it because this is our routine.
2: You should try it.
1: Well, I can't. Not at 6 o'clock in the morning.
2: It's true. You wouldn't make it.
1: No, you couldn't. So what would you do? You'd do like... You wouldn't do much by the time we have to be in here.
2: 20 minutes, I suppose. Jeez, not even.
1: No.
2: Yeah, no. It wouldn't work. Oh, God, I have to find a whole new routine.
1: And speaking of the gym, I'm trying to go back at it now today.
2: Fair play.
1: Oh, God. You know, like, my renewed membership, which was renewed, I think, last September.
2: I know, I hate that.
1: I'd say, lads, when I look back on the last year, I'm like, did I even go?
2: I know.
1: What a waste. Can you freeze memberships? I should have done that.
2: I don't know. Actually, know if you can freeze, but I've done this many times where I'll keep paying for it because in my head I'm like, I'll go back.
1: Yeah.
2: I'll go back. If I don't pay for this now and I let this go, you'll never go back. But then you end up paying for it and just don't go.
1: No, it's terrible. Anyway, look, new year, new me.
2: we're 3 months left in this year. But okay, you're getting a head start.
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0: Sonnach san sin le setú friar spin agus tuníos mó vibrafón mai ag teacht mar sin le good skin ag sinna magúplan óméid fanlíon an seir spin.
1: Jamie and Faye on spin.
2: How did this weekend go? Because I know it was your girlfriend's birthday on Sunday. Just gone.
3: Yeah, so what happened was, right, we were in a vintage antique shop. 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I went back to that shop, and I picked up that squirrel.
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3: 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Oh, and I was like, you ungrateful little
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2: you don't like?
3: Let's go.
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0: le na bhí fan mór an sin a ghrála an fuiine an sin a good measure an se ar spin. 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
1: Playing 5-4-3-2-1 today, it's Kaylee. Kaylee, good morning.
2: Hello, how are you?
1: We're fantastic, Kaylee. Where in the world are you this morning?
2: Well, I'm travelling from Tiff to Kilkenny for an appointment this morning.
3: Oh, long drive.
2: Yeah.
1: Well, what side of Tiff are you on? Are you on the south side?
2: I'm Turles.
1: Oh yeah, it is a long drive.
3: That is a long old trip. Well, let's make that trip a little bit easier. Are you ready to play this morning?
2: I'll give it a go anyway. I'll give it my best shot.
1: All right, let's go. 30 seconds on the clock and your time starts now!
3: 5 things you'd find in a handbag.
2: Lipstick, lip balm, keys, phone, a charger.
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3: 3 things you'd bring to the beach.
2: A towel, flip-flops, sun cream.
3: 2 Irish counties.
2: Tipperary, Kilkenny.
3: One Spice Girl.
2: One what?
3: Spice Girl.
2: Spice Girl, Mel C.
3: Yeah!
1: You just won €1,000!
3: You just won €1,000!
2: Oh my God, really?
1: Yes!
3: You just beat 5-4-3-2-1!
2: Oh my God.
3: Kaylee!
1: Well done! Instant reaction. We need thoughts. How are you feeling?
2: Thank you. I can't believe it. I just was like, I'll give it a shot. I didn't actually think I'd win.
3: Oh my God, I think I need a minute. Kaylee, I could feel it this morning. I said to Edge, like, someone is going to win this. They're so close. I can't breathe.
2: I'm probably not coming across, but I am shaking here. I'm like, oh my God, I can't believe I did it.
1: You did it.
3: You did it. You were so calm and collected. Honestly, you were so good. Kaylee, what are you going to spend €1,000 on?
2: Well, I'm going to Manchester this weekend, so maybe I'll spend it there.
3: Wow.
1: Have a wild weekend in Manchester. Come here, hopefully the appointment goes well today. Hopefully today is your day. €1,000 is on its way to you. Kaylee from Thurles, congratulations!
3: Yes! So, have a good day, Kaylee.
2: Thank you.

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2: Haven't done my shoes, maybe then, no, then you know. If you say it through my eyes, maybe then,
3: yo,
2: maybe then you know.
3: He's Saxon, and you're in the mix with Lee James. Friend zoned.

0: grann Irish modern new Lemay Fain Jess Spencer och Cahig Tiu a bheith ag fanacht an seo mar tá Louise Cantlin ag teach le hit 30 na hÉireann cóbh síos na trucha ar an is mó an seacht an seo sa tír so fan linn an seo ar Spin.
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8: Here's what you need to know.
9: I'm Leah, here's what's happening. A murder investigation's underway following the death of a Brazilian woman in Limerick City. It was launched yesterday following the results of a post-mortem on the body of JD Christine Pereira Rosa. She was found dead inside her apartment at Carlton House, Cecil Street on Friday morning. Gardaí are liaising with the family of the 33-year-old who had been working and living in Limerick for the past number of years. Anyone with information is asked to contact Henry Street Garda Station. It's reported keeping fuel excise cuts might not stop prices going above €2 a litre. It's after the government's decision to extend the fuel tax cuts. The Daily Mail reports fuel prices could still go up. Fine Gael Tipperary TD Michael Murphy thinks the government was right not to phase out tax cuts out on September 1st.
10: This was simply not the right time to compound an international fuel crisis with an additional domestic tax increase.
9: Only 1 in 7 hospital consultants have agreed to work the new Saturday shifts. That's despite a key aim of the new public-only contracts being they work in a more flexible way. Sinn Féin's health spokesperson David Cullinan says consultants are needed at weekends.
11: Well, I think it's quite alarming if the figures show that we don't have enough consultants working at weekends, because these public-only contracts are very lucrative. They're very well-paid contracts. They were put in place for a reason.
9: The IFA says the Minister for Agriculture has announced that farmers will get 75% of their own EU payments will have little impact at farm level. It claims Minister Martin Hayden had indicated to the media that fast-tracking payments was on the table. However, President Francie Gorman says it's not new funding.
12: We're very disappointed with the announcement from the Minister. What he's given is 5% more of our money that we would have been getting in December anyway. If you were to go into the bank and borrow it, it would cost you about €5.
9: And EastEnders bosses say fans will see Kelly Bright's character Linda Carter at her best as she prepares to leave the show. The storyline will see her daughters Lee and Nancy return to Albert Square.
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9: In the Premier League, Man City host Bournemouth at 2 today. Enzo Maresca takes charge of his first league game as City boss, replacing Guardiola. Maresca knows his side can't afford a slow start to the season.
14: There are change, manager, players, but we are a club that we cannot wait for time to be to compete. So we need to compete since day one.
9: Meanwhile, Europa League champions Aston Villa are away to Brighton at the same time. Brighton are back in action just 3 days after a goalless draw away to Tromso in their Conference League playoff. Elsewhere, Newcastle and Liverpool both start new eras when they meet at St James's Park from 4:30 today. Andoni Iraola makes his league bow as Liverpool boss, having replaced Arne Slot at Anfield. Yesterday, Tottenham started with a 3-0 defeat at Brentford, and there was a shock opening 2-0 win for Hull over Man United. And in the F1, Lando Norris will start the Dutch Grand Prix from pole position today. The McLaren driver edged out George Russell in qualifying. Download the Go Aloud app now, your new home for Off the Ball.
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15: Hi, it's Shannon here. First up, Swifties are freaking out because a green TS has been spotted around New York City. And last night, the Empire State Building lit up in green across its social media channels. Naturally, fans are speculating Tay-Tay is planning a big announcement. The Wanted are hitting the stage at the Academy the 19th of November. And I caught up with Max and Siva to ask if they have anything special planned for the occasion.
16: I mean, for us, just the night itself is a special night because obviously we haven't performed in Dublin for so long. The event itself is going to be really special. I think it's going to be really cool as well for the Irish fans to see how the two of us perform our songs, because they would have never heard it before. So we've been working hard on that for the last 2 years. It's been great and we're just so excited. We love Ireland.
15: You're going to want to be glad you came, so tickets are on sale now. And Jafar Jackson has revealed that Michael Part 2 will explore the child abuse allegations from Michael Jackson's point of view. He said, "I think the second film will give even more insight from his point of view, because at the end of the day, the allegations are always from someone else's." For more of the hottest trending stories, add Spin to your social feeds.
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17: Hello, Cordia. August 4th, go hit 13 a hair in Lumps of Louise Candlin. On top of the show, Maris Ganab, and with the core of she is the trucker tune, is most satiric. Tosnu Anagabun, our gourd giver, trucker, Galua, Akrimishin, Aged with Jirga Tapel, and our top Kuig on top of the Chicata.
13: Shah Eid, the Kuig tracks is Mo on Shocked in Chicata. 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
17: 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Femi Noble. August and Tuna Vianna Gabora Gort, Untachtin Shikata, Becky Hill, more, more, more. get this now. Okay, again on Tachtan Show. Well, Harlem, Lorok, August Keemwood, again, truck a tune. It doesn't even it. I give one hour to give her a truck a Joel Corey, August Whisper.
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show there now. Give her a fair hug to Genevieve Khaki Kid. 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Lanwood Rai Garish Lenias Mokyal Dice. Give her a fair shot. Hey, close tapa a hurt Lorach. Lenner no more than top spot. Another featuring 54 Ultra. Talk to you.

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The no made Lanham with a rag reach less than tuna dog going to give her a fair shock. DJ Goja, Mishiko. Hits.

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1: How did this weekend go? 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
2: Yeah, so what happened was, right, we were in a vintage antique shop. 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

0: Sienna Spyro Anig, Ira Fehane and our Gorth, like Great Expectation. Thomo Taka egg on top 20, egg and point shot. Accorda is egg Laniant, a Ragarish, a draw on top spot. Fangavek Mudkeatha, an egg Ira Fehane, Hate, Close Tapa, Hort, Lenar Namahori, than top spot.
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0: Ugal moving to the sun. Silva Bumpa on tonight. Kingfisher, the sun will never settle. A Raglan legend, Gyolarish, to give her a feha. Somber, August, my body isn't ready. 20.

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0: 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Tom Midge and Cosin Aharon Ismo. Justin Shaw, hit 30.

0: song could ever say.
1: Olivia Rodrigo, wow, now give her a hug, Diog. 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Santa Gage Sotile, hit 30 the Heron, Lums of Louise is Sinead Corsius. The trucker tune is most the Tira Glanant, or I Garita, Pisa Kyol, Erinoch, Jazzy Yig, Oberla, Calvin Harris, give her a shock, Diog. Satisfied.
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1: 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The air is minty. 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
3: 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They thought on Shomra Shin a ligging air Kias le McLean. Toss it around Ian and Mock Lane a Erinditcha. So great a real cut on T Riv Ray. 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
9: 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Plus, we meet John Creedon, David Baldacci, Loa, the Waterboys, and Alistair Gill, and report on the crisis in Cuba. Hot Press, out now, with Wolf Alice on the cover.
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23: Here's
24: what you need to know.
23: I'm Leah. Here's what's happening. Leaving certs are being reminded to check their scripts on Tuesday. That's if you want to get a recheck. It comes ahead of CAO offers coming out on Wednesday. Guidance Counsellor Betty McLaughlin has this advice.
25: Now, there will be batches. There's a new system this year in that CAO are sending out batches of offers in emails from 12 o'clock on. They cannot actually log into the website itself until 2 o'clock.
23: The price of diesel might still go over 2 euro. That's despite the government extending fuel excise cuts, according to the Daily Mail. They say the extension may not be enough to stop the increase. Fine Gael Tipperary TD Michael Murphy says it's hard for government to manage price rises because of the oil crisis.
26: What we really, really need in the Middle East is a de-escalation, clear pathway for peace, and I think it's only then we'll see some stability in terms of fuel prices.
23: The announcement that farmers will get 3/4 of their own EU payments on October 16th instead of 70% will have no impact at farm level. That's according to the IFA President, Francie Gorman. He argues what was announced by Minister Martin Hayden on Friday is not new funding. Francie says there was no mention of paying out the funding allocated under the EU's fertiliser strategy.
2: We wanted to see a fast tracking of the basic payment into September, and also to see that the government would co-fund the fertiliser initiative to the maximum.
23: Sinn Féin says we need to move to a 7-day a week health service. The party says it's really important consultants work weekends after it emerged thousands aren't working a new Saturday shift. Sinn Féin's health spokesperson David Cullinan says the health minister must take action on that.
26: It's not enough for the minister simply to point her finger. She now has to make sure that the contracts which were entered into in good faith and signed up to are actually honoured.
23: And a piano and microphone used by Freddie Mercury are expected to get hundreds of thousands of euro at auction. And there will be a teddy bear being sold which Freddie gave to the family of one of Queen's producers.
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23: In the Premier League, Man City host Bournemouth at 2 today. Enzo Maresca takes charge of his first league game as City boss, replacing Guardiola. Maresca knows his side can't afford a slow start to the season.
19: There are changes. Manager, players, but we are a club that we cannot wait for time to compete. So we need to compete since day one.
23: Meanwhile, Europa League champions Aston Villa are away to Brighton at the same time. Brighton are back in action just 3 days after a goalless draw away to Tromso in their Conference League playoff. Elsewhere, Newcastle and Liverpool both start new eras when they meet at St James's Park from 4:30 today. Andoni Iriola makes his league bow as Liverpool boss, having replaced Arne Slot at Anfield. Yesterday, Tottenham started with a 3-0 defeat at Brentford, and there was a shock opening 2-0 win for Hull over Man United. And in the F1, Lando Norris will start the Dutch Grand Prix from pole position today. The McLaren driver edged out George Russell in qualifying. Download the Go Loud app now, your new home for Off the Ball.
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20: Hey, it's Shannon here. First up, Mark Zuckerberg and his wife Priscilla Chan have purchased a lavish castle in Waterford. The Meta boss is now the proud owner of Strancally Castle, which is estimated to be worth anywhere between 20 to 30 million, which the pair will stay in during their trips to Ireland. Insidious Out of the Further is out in cinemas now, and the franchise is famous for turning happy songs into terrifying ones. So I caught up with Lynn Shea, Amelia Eve and Brandon Perea to ask what song they would choose for Demon's Entrance.
22: Staying alive. They're already dead, but they're there still, you know.
24: Fun.
22: That's great.
24: Fun.
27: Probably the Itsy Weensy Spider is in Russian and Greek and, you know, every other language. I vote for that.
24: I'd go Pharrell Happy with someone who's like... like a terrifying smile. Imagine that super happy song. It'd be horrible.
20: And Miley Cyrus is rumoured to be gearing up to announce a new single called Can You Keep a Secret? The music video has been filmed and Miley is reportedly in talks to perform the song at the VMAs in September. 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
23: Should reach 20 degrees today.
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0: Paul O'Femi, Egiver Kuteag Shinavi, Noble Thomas Dirk Lashley Triot. On top Drucka Egan Pointa Shah Ahorda is Egboga Araig Arisht. Nismo Kyol even Egiver Cardiag Reg Ladol Hish Klostapa Hordanish Lenar Namahori.
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2: I am left-handed. Yeah.
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3: harder.
2: Harder with your left hand.
3: I swear.
2: Yeah. And I remember in construction studies, sawing wood was very difficult.
3: No.
2: Yeah. They had a limited amount of left-handed saws. And when I got that, things changed. So I'd hold the wood in my left hand. Just let me finish. Any carpenter will understand.
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0: na grande agiver in thy hate that I made you love me. Thought the gaist docht le hit 13 na hair in August Thomwood. Let's take them top 10. Egg and point a show. Aglanians, Araig, Arish, Lavisa Kiel, O Shakira. Heis Kiel stop a hort, Leonard na Mahori.
1: 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Okay, beg egg ever a hate. Show even the homahori.
0: You girl moving to the sun. 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Shakira featuring Burna Boy, Die Die.

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0: 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Amor Ella. Nor Irie glowing top spot of winter mock. Akata. Osar Goranisha give her a 3. 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
12: I'm Leah, here's what's happening. Gardaí are continuing a murder investigation following the death of a 33-year-old Brazilian woman in Limerick City. Spin's Maggie has more.
13: 33-year-old JD Christine Pereira Rosa had been living in Limerick for a good few years. Her family in Brazil have now launched a GoFundMe to raise money to bring her body home and pay for the funeral. A post-mortem has been carried out, but the results are not being released.
12: If Leaving Certs want to get an exam rechecked, they need to check their scripts on Tuesday. That's the advice of Guidance Counsellor Betty McLaughlin.
14: CAOR sending out batches of offers in emails from 12 o'clock on. They cannot actually log into the website itself until 2 o'clock, so that's just something to look out for.
12: It comes ahead of CAO offers coming out on Wednesday. Those who don't get the course they wanted can apply for a PLC course. The government has shelved a scheme allowing older people to downsize their home. Councils have been told to stop running the Older Persons Housing Financial Contribution Scheme while the housing agency carries out a review. Camille Loftus from Age Action says the scheme was not popular.
15: The terms of the schemes were pretty unattractive, and of course there's a severe shortage of social housing, particularly smaller social and age-friendly social housing.
12: Donald Trump has hit out at Canada for retaliating with the tariffs. Canadian Prime Minister Mark Carney has announced dollar-for-dollar tariffs on American goods from the 8th of September. It's after Trump brought in 50% tariffs on around $20 billion US dollars worth of Canadian goods. The IFA is dismissing the Agriculture Minister's announcement that farmers will get 3/4 of their own EU payments on October 16th instead of 70%.
16: The main ask for the fertilisers to co-fund a fertiliser strategy and to incentivise the making of more fodder and to aid the transport of it, and we have nothing on that yet.
12: That's the Association's President Francie Gorman. He argues what was announced by Minister Martin Hayden on Friday is not new funding. And Katie Taylor has touched down in Dublin. It comes ahead of the professional boxer's sold-out fight in Croke Park on September 5th.
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12: Man City start their Premier League campaign at home to Bournemouth this afternoon, but boss Enzo Maresca says work needs to be done to find Rodri's successor.
18: When David Silva was here, everyone was worried. Kevin arrived. When Aguero was here, everyone was worried. Erling arrived. When they leave, you need to be good and recruit the next one.
12: Kickoff there is at 2. Meanwhile, Aston Villa are away to Brighton at the same time. Brighton are back in action just 3 days after a goalless draw away to Tromso in their Conference League playoff, while Liverpool are away to Newcastle at 4:30. There's one game in the Championship as newly relegated Burnley make the trip to West Brom. And in the F1, Max Verstappen's dad hopes his son's new Red Bull contract brings a sense of calm that can help him get back to the top. The four-time world champion will go from 7th on the grid in today's Dutch Grand Prix. Just Verstappen says the pressure is now on Red Bull to build a good car enough to challenge. Download the Go Loud app now, your new home for Off the Ball.
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19: Hey, it's Shannon here. First up, Swifties are freaking out because a green TS has been spotted around New York City. And last night, the Empire State Building lit up in green across its social media channels. Naturally, fans are speculating Tay-Tay is planning a big announcement. The Wanted are hitting the stage at the Academy the 19th of November. And I caught up with Max and Siva to ask if they have anything special planned for the occasion.
20: I mean, for us, just the night itself is a special night because obviously we haven't performed in Dublin for so long. The event itself is going to be really special. I think it's going to be really cool as well for the Irish fans to see how the two of us perform our songs, because they would have never heard it before. So we've been working hard on that for the last 2 years. It's been great and we're just so excited. We love Ireland.
19: You're going to want to be glad you came. So tickets are on sale now. And Jafar Jackson has revealed that Michael Part 2 will explore the child abuse allegations from Michael Jackson's point of view. He said, "I think the second film will give even more insight from his point of view, because at the end of the day, the allegations are always from someone else's." For more of the hottest trending stories, add Spin to your social feeds.
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21: With AirNav Ireland. Clear skies ahead, that's the forecast. Find your career at airnav.ie.
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22: 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And when you hear it, just WhatsApp 087 7102 103. Come out, battle it out for your place in the finale, and it will be worth your while because you'll get to go to Ibiza, Mykonos, or Marrakesh. The choice is up to you. But while you're listening out for that, let's kick off a 10 spin hits in a row with the latest from Amble. It's The Swell. It's Spin.

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That was Calvin Harris and Jazzy on Spin. Next week on Fully Charged, Ed and Katie go head to head with their drinks on sale in Centra until Wednesday morning. Personally, I'm more of an iced coffee gal, so I'm with Ed on this one. But who will come out on top? Well, you can find out on Thursday morning. Here's Sabrina Carpenter. It's Tears. It's Spin.

0: Jazz, wrapping up 10 spin hits in a row. And how would you like to be €200,000 richer next week? Well, I'm about to tell you. Summer Cash Machine. We have a massive €200,000 up for grabs to be won next Friday. 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And more hit music plays next with Hannah Lang and Olivia Drigo. She's up next. Stay right there.
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0: Love on your summer's number one hit music station. You were hanging out with myself, Sarah Louise, and you're still listening out for that cue to text for Spin Summer Send-Off. And I'll be telling you how you could win a destination of your choice in just a bit. Hope you're having a lovely Sunday and are ready for the week ahead. Bebe Rexha is kicking off 10 spin hits in a row with Religion next.
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2: Here's what you need to know.
0: I'm Leah, here's what's happening. An online fundraiser has been set up to help pay for repatriation and funeral costs of a Brazilian woman found murdered in Limerick last Friday. Spin's Maggie has more.
14: 33-year-old JD Christine Pereira Rosa had been living in Limerick for a good few years. Her family in Brazil have now launched a GoFundMe to raise money to bring her body home and pay for the funeral. A post-mortem has been carried out, but the results are not being released.
0: Donald Trump has hit back at Canada for its retaliatory tariffs. Canadian Prime Minister Mark Carney has
6: has announced tariffs on American goods from the 8th of September. It's after Trump brought in 50% tariffs on Canadian goods. Ilya Gridnev, Financial Times Canada correspondent, says Canada is standing up to Trump.
15: He basically sort of voiced a frustration, perhaps not just of Canada, but of the world when we're dealing with a very intransient administration.
6: In the UK, it's understood the police car involved in a fatal crash in Middlesbrough yesterday morning was not pursuing the other vehicle. Seven people, including two officers, were killed when a Volkswagen Passat drove the wrong way down the A66. Local MP Anna Turley says the whole community is in shock.
16: The most important thing, I think, for all of us now is not to speculate on the build-up to this or any of the incidents around this. Cleveland Police will be working with the IOPC and we will hear all that in due course.
6: The IFA is dismissing the Agriculture Minister's announcement that farmers will get 3/4 of their own EU payments in October instead of 70%. The association's president, Francie Gorman, argues what was announced by Minister Martin Hayden on Friday is not new funding.
17: The main ask for the fertilisers to co-fund the fertiliser strategy and to incentivise the making of more fodder and to aid the transport of it, and we have nothing on that yet.
6: And Liam Gallagher has told fans an Oasis return to Glastonbury next year is not happening. An expletive-filled post on social media, the singer said all you croc-wearing flag wavers should calm down. Oasis headlined at Worthy Farm in 1995 and 2004, but both brothers have recently taken aim at the festival.
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6: Man City start their Premier League campaign at home to Bournemouth this afternoon. But boss Enzo Maresca says work needs to be done to find Rodri's successor.
19: When David Silva was here, everyone was worried. Kevin arrived. When Aguero was here, everyone was worried. Erling arrived. When they leave, you need to be good and recruit the next one.
6: Kickoff there is at 2. Meanwhile, Aston Villa are away to Brighton at the same time. Brighton are back in action just 3 days after a goalless draw away to Tromso in their Conference League playoff, while Liverpool are away to Newcastle at 4:30. There's one game in the Championship as newly relegated Burnley make the trip to West Brom. And in the F1, Max Verstappen's dad hopes his son's new Red Bull contract brings a sense of calm that can help him get back to the top. The four-time world champion will go from 7th on the grid in today's Dutch Grand Prix. Jos Verstappen says the pressure is now on Red Bull to build a good car enough to challenge. Download the Go Loud app now, your new home for Off the Ball.
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20: Hey, it's Shannon here. First up, Mark Zuckerberg and his wife Priscilla Chan have purchased a lavish castle in Waterford. The Meta boss is now the proud owner of Strancally Castle, which is estimated to be worth anywhere between 20 to 30 million, which the pair will stay in during their trips to Ireland. Insidious Out of the Further is out in cinemas now, and the franchise is famous for turning happy songs into terrifying ones. So I caught up with Lynn Shay, Amelia Eve and Brandon Perea to ask what song they would choose for Demon's Entrance.
21: Staying alive. They're already dead, but they're there still, you know?
22: Fun.
21: That's great.
22: Fun.
23: Probably the Itsy Weensy Spider is in Russian and Greek and, you know, every other language. I vote for that.
22: I'd go Pharrell Happy with someone who's like... like a terrifying smile. Imagine that super happy song. It'd be horrible.
20: And Miley Cyrus is rumoured to be gearing up to announce a new single called Can You Keep a Secret? The music video has been filmed and Miley is reportedly in talks to perform the song at the VMAs in September. 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
18: 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Clear skies ahead. That's the forecast. 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
6: Not forecasted to rain today.
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0: It's Spin's summer send-off and you're still listening out for that important cue to text. Basically, we've got your entire holiday sorted for you, which is class. When you hear it, WhatsApp 087-7102-103. Come out and battle it out for your place in the finale because it will be well worth your while. You could be heading off to Ibiza, Mykonos or Marrakesh. The choice is completely up to you. No holidays for me this year, sadly, but if I had to choose, I'd probably go for Mykonos. because Ibiza personally wouldn't be my scene. So Mykonos would definitely be my pick. And you can come on air and tell me which one you choose and get yourself in the draw. But while you're listening out for that cue to text, here's Bebe Rexha, New Religion. She's kicking off 10 spin hits in a row. It's Spin.

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0: Spins Summer

It's Spin with myself, Sarah Louise. Fully Charged with Ed and Katie is on in Centra until Wednesday. Who'll make the most sales and win? Find out Thursday morning. You can catch the Robbie Williams chat on the podcast or check out Spin's socials for that. Here's CMAS. Take a sexy picture. It's Spin.

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1: 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Send off.
0: Yes, we've been asking you to listen out for that cue to text for the Spin Summer Send Off. I have two callers on the line right now. I have Kira and Charlie. Kira and Charlie on the line. Can you hear me, guys?
2: Yeah.
0: Yes, very good. Okay, so Charlie, what destination would you like to go for?
2: I'd like to go for Mykonos.
0: Mykonos. Okay, and what number between 1 and 10?
2: I'm going to say 4.
0: 4? Okay, let's give it a go.
3: Mykonos.
0: Oh, girl, you've got it. Well done. You have qualified. You are in the draw, okay? I'm so sorry, Charlie, but you did not have a go this time. But do keep trying in, texting in, all right?
2: Thank you.
0: All right. See you guys. Thanks, Mill. Bye. Bye. Bye, bye, bye. Hit music continues with Sonny Federa and DOD next.

0: you had on repeat
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12: 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Also in Hot Press, in the first part of a wider tribute, we document how the world has responded to Glenn Hansard's tragic death. Plus, we meet John Creedon, David Baldacci, Loa, The Waterboys and Alistair Gill and report on the crisis in Cuba. Hot Press, out now, with Wolf Alice on the cover.

I'll have all the details on how you can win that massive six-figure sum in the cash machine very shortly, and keep listening out for that cue to text as well. Here's Morgan Seatree, Beat Is Jumping, on your summer's number one hit music station. It's Spin.

0: Dermot Kennedy on your summer's number one hit music station. 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
1: Here's what you need to know.
0: I'm Leah. Here's what's happening. An online fundraiser has been set up to help pay for reparation and funeral costs of a Brazilian woman found murdered in Limerick last Friday. Maggie from Spin is here. What can you tell us?
7: JD Christine Pereira Rosa had been living and working in Limerick for a good few years. She had stab injuries, but Gardaí said they were not releasing the results of her post-mortem. A GoFundMe has been set up to help with the cost of the funeral.
0: Thanks, Maggie. Galway man Fergus Farrell has set off on a huge 4,500-kilometre walk across the US in aid of people with spinal injuries.
8: I can now look at the 26th of October 2018 as the best day of my life, rather than the worst, which, you know, might be sound very strange, but it made me realise what is really important.
0: That's Fergus speaking to reporter Will Reeve for ABC News. Fergus began the 75-day challenge at New York's Brooklyn Bridge today and hopes to finish at Santa Monica Pier in California. Younger people smoke for different reasons than older generations. According to a professor in marketing, it comes as the number of young people vaping or using tobacco products continues to increase. Cigarettes are also becoming more popular among celebrities such as Paul Mescal and Charlie XCX. Stephen Murphy from Trinity says self-expression is now a main reason why young people smoke.
10: Cigarettes kind of carry a deep symbolism, and that people are using that as a form of self-expression. And I think that's something in today's consumer culture.
0: Older people who have applied to move into a smaller home could be waiting a while following the government's decision to shelve a downsizing scheme. The housing agency is reviewing the Older Persons Housing Financial Contribution Scheme. Age Action's Camille Loftus says it's unclear whether the scheme is being permanently shelved.
16: As I understand it, the government is reviewing it to try and get a level of consistency, because each council determines the parameters of the scheme themselves.
0: And the annual commemoration of Michael Collins takes place at Béal na Blá in Cork this afternoon. The ceremony marks 104 years since Collins was killed in an ambush during the Civil War in 1922.
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0: Aston Villa manager Unai Emery says he's going into the new season with a far different squad than he was expecting. The boss says he thought there could have been more interest in his players 12 months ago than there is now.
17: Last year, when we finished sixth and we played the Champions League quarter final against PSG, at the end of the season, we didn't have a lot of movement around our players.
0: Their game against Brighton has just kicked off. Meanwhile, Man City opened their campaign at home to Bournemouth. Then at 4:30, Liverpool travel to St James's Park to take on Newcastle. It's nearly full-time in the only championship clash of the day. Newly relegated Burnley are down 2 goals against West Brom. Harry Whitwell with the goal for the host was cancelled out by an own goal from West Brom defender Callum Stiles. And in the F1, McLaren's Lando Norris was fastest qualifying and will start from pole position for today's Dutch Grand Prix. He's followed by the Mercedes duo of George Russell and current championship leader Kimi Antonelli. That race gets underway from now. Download the Go Loud app now, your new home for Off the Ball.
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18: How's it going? It's Shannon here. First up, I caught up with Lynn Shea, who plays Elise, a supernatural ghost hunter in the Insidious franchise, and I asked her what other supernatural world would she love to explore.
19: I've always thought there'd be something of a universe with only female demons that explore females' world in a way maybe men have never thought about, and how scary we can be. That's a good idea. We'll talk to Jacob Chase about that after.
18: Now that is something I would like to see. Insidious Out of the Further is in cinemas now. Just weeks after winning Love Island, Lorenzo and Yulia's next career move has reportedly been revealed. Lorenzo is set to pursue a career in music and has already met with talent agents to become a professional DJ, while Yulia is planning to develop her career in modelling. And the Jonas Brothers have debuted a new song called Listen When Sad.

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4: 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Come out, battle it out for your place in the finale. And you get to choose a destination of your choice. There's Ibiza, Mykonos or Marrakesh. And the choice is up to you. So while you're listening out for that, this one is going to get you in a great mood this Sunday. It's Jazzy and Chris Lorenzo, Invisible, and it's kicking off. 10 spin hits in a row. It's Spin

0: I'm not going to lie, I've always loved her song Rainbow, but I haven't heard her lately on the scene, and this is new from Kacey Musgraves. It's Dry Spell on your summer's number one hit music station. 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

Demi, the Kid Laroi, and Noble on Spin. 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

on Spin. It's the House of Fully Charged with Ed and Katie in for Valerie. 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

0: MK and Clementine Douglas. 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
9: It's August. What do you mean you still haven't been? And now come on, summer's nearly over. There's still time for one last splash at Westlake Aquapark Killaloe. It's Ireland's largest water park and it's right on your doorstep. 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

0: kicking off 10 spin hits in a row with Ariana Grande. 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
11: It's August. What do you mean you still haven't been? 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
1: Here's what you need to know.
14: I'm Leah. Here's what's happening. Patients with Friedreich's ataxia marched through Dublin city centre today demanding the HSE approve the Skyclarys drug. The HSE is set to make a final decision on whether to fund the treatment in 2 days' time. Spinzella was at the protest.
15: Patients with Friedreich's ataxia took to the streets of Dublin city to call for the funding of Skyclarys. The some 200 people living with the neuromuscular condition in Ireland describe the drug as life-changing.
14: TikTok is facing criticism after declining an invitation to appear before an Oireachtas committee over dangerous driving content on the platform. Fianna Fáil MEP Barry Andrews claims TikTok is being used to fuel joyriding and reckless driving. He says the company should explain its policies to the committee, and he's warned more breaches of EU law could ultimately lead to temporary suspension in Europe. Police in the UK are asking people to stop speculating online about yesterday's wrong-way crash. Seven people, including two police officers, died when a Volkswagen Passat was driven the wrong way down the A66 in the early hours. Local MP Anna Turley says speculation about what happened isn't helpful. She also praised the emergency services.
16: All those paramedics, all of those emergency services who themselves were dealing with the most horrendous incident, I want to thank them for their courage and for all of their work and dedication.
14: Self-expression is one of the reasons why young people smoke. That's according to a professor in marketing. It comes as the number of young people vaping or using tobacco products continues to increase. Cigarettes are also becoming more popular among celebrities such as Paul Mescal and Charlie XCX. Stephen Murphy from Trinity says it's now a main reason why young people smoke.
17: And I think that's something in today's consumer culture, the idea that we don't consume for rational reasons, but we consume to express ourselves.
14: And Bret Michaels has cancelled the rest of his concerts for the year to heal after surgery. The Poison frontman, who's 63, performed on Friday night after having kidney stones removed. However, on Saturday, he announced he now had to take the rest of the year off.
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14: Newcastle and Liverpool will pay tribute to their former player, Kevin Keegan, ahead of the team's game in their Premier League opener at St James's Park. The former England manager died last month at the age of 75. Newcastle captain Dan Byrne said it'll be an emotional day as they remember a club legend.
18: I managed to meet him actually on the end of May, invited us down to go and see him in Hale and took me and my dad out for lunch.
14: That game gets underway at 4:30. Meanwhile, two games are underway now. Bournemouth face Man City and Bournemouth are currently 1-0 up. The visitors have never won at the Etihad Stadium, losing 12 of their 13 visits and drawing just once. Elsewhere, Brighton are 4-0 up against Aston Villa. West Brom have picked up their second win of the Championship season with a convincing 3-1 win over Burnley. And in golf, Masters champion Rory McIlroy is in a share for second ahead of the fourth day of the BMW Championship. McIlroy will tee off alongside current leader America's Wyndham Clark just before 7 this evening. Download the Go Light app now, your new home for Off the Ball.
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19: How's it going? It's Shannon here. First up, I caught up with Lynn Shay, who plays Elise, a supernatural ghost hunter in the Insidious franchise, and I asked her what other supernatural worlds would she love to explore.
20: I've always thought there'd be something, a universe with only female demons that explore the females' world in a way maybe men have never thought about, and how scary we can be. That's a good idea. We'll talk to Jacob Chase about that after.
19: Now that is something I would like to see. Insidious Out of the Further is in cinemas now. Just weeks after winning Love Island, Lorenzo and Yulia's next career move has reportedly been revealed. Lorenzo is set to pursue a career in music and has already met with talent agents to become a professional DJ, while Yulia is planning to develop her career in modelling. And the Jonas Brothers have debuted a new song called Listen When Sad.

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4: Hello, hello, hello. Marty here checking in with you right up until 7 o'clock. Then you got the best of Jamie and Faye coming at you then to take you through to the evening. Hope you're having a great Sunday so far. As you heard there, our summer send-off, it is in full swing. We want to send you to Ibiza, Mykonos, or Marrakesh, 7 nights in one of those locations of your choice. And what we want to do is we want to put you on the standby list to potentially get a call next Friday to be in that finale to win a trip of your choice to cap off summer in absolute style, whether it's Ibiza, Mykonos, or Marrakesh. If you're listening right now and you're licking your lips at the thoughts of 7 nights away for completely free, not going to cost you a single cent. 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And you're listening out for our summer send-off, or summer soundscape, I should say. And when you hear it, you're putting summer send-off into a WhatsApp. 087-711-1038. We are going to do it between now and 4 o'clock. So when you hear it, once again, summer send-off to 087-711-1038. We'll bring you on air and hopefully put you on that standby list to win a trip to Ibiza, Mykonos, or Marrakesh. Lovely. Let's jump into it now. 10 spin hits in a row with Silva Bumpa after Ariana Grande. It's been...

Weekends on Spin with Top of Taxi. It's Marty here with you, rolling out 10 Spin Hits in a row. Becky Hill and Role Model to come after this pure vibe from Culture and Attract.

Summer's number one hit music station. This has been a reminder, by the way, €200,000 up for grabs this coming Friday. You want to win it? We'll give you all the details and how you can in just a bit. And we'll play some Cat's Eye after Becky Hill. You're listening to Spin. I want

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So you heard our summer soundscape, which means you're putting summer send-off into WhatsApp 087-711-103. We'll bring you on air and we'll hopefully put you on a standby list to win a trip to Ibiza, Mykonos or Marrakesh. What a prize, eh? Danielle Harrell now after Gracie Abrams. This has been...

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0: Machine. We've got a guaranteed winner coming up this coming Friday after 3 p.m. Looking to dish out a beautiful 200,000 euro. 3 p.m. this Friday. That's the deadline. You're putting Spin into a text 57557 for your chance to win. I'm not too sure if you heard our giveaway there on Friday for 311,000. It was so unbelievably wholesome. So wholesome. I love when the cash machine rings somebody up and they're just so unbelievably grateful. You can nearly hear the tears through the radio waves. Oh my God, it was so lovely. But anyway, old news now. We want you to be the new news. 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You might remember that track Dance from Slater. We were playing it here on Spin. They've got a brand new track. It's called Brand New Chanels. It's on the way with some Olivia Rodrigo and Beyonce. Hang on.
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0: One of my favorite things to do is come in here on a Sunday afternoon and deliver you brand new music across the airwaves. This is no different. We are playing their track Dance. You'd recognize it if you heard it. It's brand new from Slater now. I reckon you're going to love it. It's called Brand New. Chanel's playing right here on Spin.

0: Zara Larsson and Midnight Sun ahead of her massive performance scheduled next weekend at Electric Picnic. If you are going to that... Oh, I am so jealous. Oh, I am so jealous. Definitely going to be one of the performances of the weekend by a long shot. It's Marty here with you. It's Summer's number one hit music station. This has been coming up in the next hour. We will remind you how you can win yourself €200,000. Also, you've got a week left for your chance to win a trip to either Ibiza, Mykonos or Marrakesh. We're just dishing out the prizes here at the moment. Also, underneath us right now, you can hear Milky and Mallgrab, Just the Way You Are. Let's get it on for you next.
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15: I'm Leah. Here's what's happening. In one final appeal to the HSE, patients with Friedreich's ataxia took to the streets of Dublin today to call for the funding of Sky Claris. The HSE is set to make a final decision on whether to fund the treatment in 2 days' time. Jessie Abbey and her family were among hundreds who gathered at the Garden of Remembrance today.
16: I don't want a cure, I just want to stay the same. I don't want to get any worse. I don't want my voice to go, I don't want my hands, my muscles, everything to go. I'm independent as it is. I want to be able to bring my little girl to school.
15: TikTok is being criticised apologised after declining an invitation to appear before an Oireachtas committee over dangerous driving content on the platform. Fianna Fáil MEP Barry Andrews says it's unacceptable, claiming TikTok is being used to add to joyriding and reckless driving. He says the company should explain its policies to the committee, and he's warned repeated breaches of EU law could ultimately lead to temporary suspension in Europe. The family of a Brazilian woman murdered in Limerick has launched a fundraiser to help bring her body home. 33-year-old JD Christine Pereira Rosa was found dead at an apartment on Cecil Street on Friday morning. Gardaí are continuing a murder investigation and say a post-mortem has been carried out, but the results are being withheld for operational reasons. Older people who have applied to move into a smaller home could be waiting a while. It follows the government's decision to hold off on downsizing scheme.
9: In most instances, people who've applied for this scheme, the primary constraint is that they're waiting for social housing they can move into. So the wait for social housing remains long.
15: That's Age Action's Camille Loftus, who says it's not clear whether the scheme is being permanently shelved. The housing agency is reviewing the Older Person's Housing Financial Contribution Scheme. And Ozark star Jason Bateman says he feels enormously grateful to still be working in Hollywood after more than five decades in the business. The 57-year-old began acting as a child in shows including Little House on the Prairie. He says experience has taught him that even the most talented people in the industry aren't guaranteed work.
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15: A new era is underway at Man City, but they find themselves behind in the Premier League opener. They're 1-0 down to Bournemouth at the Etihad. Meanwhile, Brighton are at home against Aston Villa, where they lead 4-0. Liverpool manager Andoni Iriola says they're ready for the new season. They travel to St James's Park to take on Newcastle in their first match at 4:30. Iriola will lead the club in a competitive game for the first time.
17: I feel excited. I can feel it even in the atmosphere. When you train with the players, you feel like this week is a little bit different.
15: Meanwhile, West Brom have come from behind to beat Burnley 3-1 in the Championship. And in golf, Rory McIlroy is tied for second going into the final round of the BMW Championship in St. Louis. He's 12 under par, but is five shots off the lead held by the American Wyndham Clark, who resumes later from 17 under par. Both tee off just before 7 p.m. Download the Go Loud app now, your new home for Off the Ball.
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18: Hey, it's Shannon here. First up, Mark Zuckerberg and his wife Priscilla Chan have purchased a lavish castle in Waterford. The Meta boss is now the proud owner of Strancally Castle, which is estimated to be worth anywhere between 20 to 30 million, which the pair will stay in during their trips to Ireland. Insidious Out of the Further is out in cinemas now, and the franchise is famous for turning happy songs into terrifying ones. So I caught up with Lynn Shea, Amelia Eve and Brandon Perea to ask what song they would choose for a demon's entrance.
19: Staying alive. They're already dead, but they're there still, you know.
20: Fun.
19: That's great.
20: Fun.
21: Probably the Itsy Weezy Spider is in Russian and Greek and, you know, every other language. I vote for that.
20: I'd go with Pharrell Happy. With someone who's like like a terrifying smile. Imagine that super happy song. It'd be horrible.
18: And Miley Cyrus is rumoured to be gearing up to announce a new single called Can You Keep a Secret? The music video has been filmed and Miley is reportedly in talks to perform the song at the VMAs in September. For more of the hottest trending stories, add Spin to your social feeds.
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2: With AirNav Ireland. Clear skies ahead. That's the forecast. Find your career at airnav.ie.
15: Mostly dry, cloudy and calm.
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0: Spin's summer send-off. Hey, next Friday, that's going to be the day where one lucky listener is going to win themselves 7 nights in Ibiza, Mykonos or Marrakesh. Oh, it is heating up, and let's just be real right now. I don't like to put a dampener on it. Well, to be fair, looking at the window right now, it seems like a nice day across the country today. But during the week, I did notice the mornings get a little bit darker. I did notice the temperature drop ever so slightly. One of the days, I think we had only had a high of 16 degrees, which is usually great, but it's not what we're used to now over the last couple of months. We've had a great summer, so we have. However, we want to send you off in style. One last trip before the summer ends. Ibiza, Mykonos or Marrakesh. If you want to be on a standby list to win one of those trips, we'll give you more details in just a bit. Amble on the way as well after Milky and Mulgrab. Just the way you are. This is Spin.

Yuguel and Moving to the Sun on Summer's number one hit music station. If you don't follow him online, you should go check him out. A very, very funny guy. Loves flaunting the private jets and the women and the expensive things. I get such a kick out of watching him online. I really, really do. Calvin Harris on the way after Olivia Dean. Nice to each other. This is Spin.

Summer's number one hit music station, Florence Road. They return with a brand new hit. It's called 7563. We're going to get it on for you very, very shortly. And we'll play some Shakira as well after Summer. And my body isn't ready. This is Finn. It's

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3: Okay, they are back. Our very own Florence Road. Of course, the bonus points to this track is they are Irish. They got a brand new song out right now. Let's get it on for you. It's called 7563, playing right here on Spin.

0: Oh, how good is that? That reminds me, going back to my teenage days, in my 30s now, when I was a teenager, I used to love a little float around. I'm from a place called Knocklyne in County Dublin, so I am. If you're from Dublin, you might have heard of it. If you're listening right now outside of Dublin, you probably have no idea where I'm talking about. It's kind of in between Tala and Dundrum. I used to fly around the place on a skateboard, so I did. And that was the kind of music I used to be listening to. And I just feel like Florence Road, bringing back a kind of, a bit of a sound of a kind of old school punk there. Yeah! Kind of thinking of dusting off the skateboard, listening to that one and flying around on it again. Is it acceptable for a man in his 30s to do that? I don't know. I'd argue why not. It's just a skateboard. Nothing childish about it. It's away from getting from A to B. Oh, yeah, maybe. Underneath us right now, Milky and Mulgrab, Just the Way You Are. I'll play for you in just a bit. We're also going to remind you how you can win yourself an incredible €200,000 this coming Friday after 3 p.m. Someone's going to win it. If you'd like it to be you, we'll tell you more in just a bit. And we'll play some Bella Kay too. Hang on.
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3: 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They had a limited amount of left-handed saws. And when I got that, things changed. So I'd hold the wood in my left hand. Just let me finish.
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Charlie XCX and Wink Wink, is that a sign of how bad our attention spans are at the moment? Probably. Mine included as well. I'm not having a go at you, I swear. On the way, all the details on how you can win yourself €200,000 at Mimi Webb after another 54 Ultra. Talk to you. 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
0: Cash Machine. Okay, we are looking at a guaranteed winner of 200,000 euro this coming Friday after 3 p.m. And I would love it. Nothing more than for it to be you. I'm looking out the window here. There is a little bit of sunshine. However, we did say earlier on the show, we've noticed that there's been a little bit of a dip in the temperature. The mornings are a little bit darker. 200,000 euro. You could chase the sun with that one. A little bit of Hugel. Moving to the sun. You could chase it around the world. You could say goodbye to Ireland for a couple of months. If not years, 200 grand. Yeah, you could probably leave here. Not that I'd be promoting that. God, I love my country, but you know what I mean. Spin to 57557 for your chance to win, or you can enter on the Spin website. 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
24: Here's what you need to know.
8: I'm Leah. Here's what's happening. Friedrich's Ataxia campaigners have made one last push for the HSC to approve Sky Claris. A protest in Dublin today saw people living with the condition call for reimbursement of the life-changing treatment. The HSC will make its final decision on Tuesday. James Ward and his brother both have Friedrich's Ataxia and was protesting this afternoon.
9: It's horrendous. I had two falls this week and it's not getting better. My progression is slowly... Yeah.
8: Self-expression is one of the reasons why young people smoke. That's according to a professor in marketing. It comes as the number of young people vaping or using tobacco products continues to increase. Stephen Murphy from Trinity says more actors are seen smoking in movie scenes, but that's not part of the reason why the trend is emerging again.
11: I don't necessarily think it's the case at the moment that the cigarette industry are paying for these kind of product placements. Where we're seeing a lot of this happening is on social media.
8: People are in denial that the planet is heading towards World War III. That's according to the UK's former Defence Minister, Tobias Elwood.
26: The world definitely is splintering between the West and the East, with many now looking towards China for stability, for some form of security. But they're not getting the leadership that we'd expect.
8: He's raising concerns over the breakdown in alliances and believes a global conflict nowadays could look very different to the 1940s. A scheme that allows older people to downsize their home has been put on pause by the government. The Older Person's Housing Financial Contribution Scheme is now currently under review by the housing agency. Camille Loftus from Age Action says downsizing has the potential to be very popular.
27: But for other people, the home is larger than they need. It may be of a vintage, which means that it's not well insulated and is expensive for them to heat and maintain.
8: And Andrew Garfield says keeping your phone in another room may be one of the simplest ways to stop it taking over your life. The actor admits he sometimes feels like throwing his phone into the sea.
24: Spin Sport.
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8: Man City left it late to get a winning start to their Premier League campaign. They came from behind to beat Bournemouth 2-1 at the Etihad. Brighton hammered Aston Villa 4-0 at the Amex Stadium. Meanwhile, Liverpool manager Andoni Iraola says they're ready for the new season. They're at St James's Park to take on Newcastle in their first match. Iraola will lead the club in a competitive game for the first time, taking over from Arne Slot.
28: We've been preparing friendlies, we've been preparing for other opposition, but this smells different and looking forward to be there, feel the pressure.
8: That game is underway. Meanwhile, West Brom have come from behind to beat Burnley 3-1 in the Championship. And in golf, Rory McIlroy is tied for second going into the final round of the BMW Championship in St. Louis. He's 12 under par, but is 5 shots off the lead, held by the American Wyndham Clark, who resumes later from 17 under par. Both tee off just before 7 o'clock. 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
29: Hi, it's Shannon here. First up, Swifties are freaking out because a green TS has been spotted around New York City. And last night, the Empire State Building lit up in green across its social media channels. Naturally, fans are speculating Tay-Tay is planning a big announcement. The Wanted are hitting the stage at the Academy the 19th of November. And I caught up with Max and Siva to ask if they have anything special planned for the occasion.
30: I mean, for us, just the night itself is a special night because obviously we haven't performed in Dublin for so long. The event itself is going to be really special. I think it's going to be really cool as well for the Irish fans to see how the two of us perform our songs because they would have never heard it before. So we've been working hard on that for the last 2 years. It's been great and we're just so excited. We love Ireland.
29: You're going to want to be glad you came, so tickets are on sale now. And Jafar Jackson has revealed that Michael Part 2 will explore the child abuse allegations from Michael Jackson's point of view. He said, I think the second film will give even more insight from his point of view, because at the end of the day, the allegations are always from someone else's. For more of the hottest trending stories, add Spin to your social feeds.
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0: It is Spin's summer send-off next week, the end of the week, Friday. We want to send you to Ibiza, Mykonos, or Marrakesh. The weather seems nice out there today. So it was a couple of moments ago, if you just joined us, I was talking about how I feel like during the week the temperatures have dropped just a little bit, even though by our standards it would be still technically kind of high. But because we've been blessed with such incredible weather over the last couple of weeks, it just feels a little bit nippy at the moment. So if you're listening to this and you're thinking, wouldn't mind a trip to either Ibiza, Marrakesh, or Mykonos, all you got to do is listen out for this summer send-off. And when you hear it, you're putting, or the summer soundscape, I should say. And when you hear it, you put summer send-off into a WhatsApp 087 711 1038 for your chance to go onto the standby list to win a trip to either Ibiza, Mykonos, or Marrakesh. All on us. It could be on the way shortly. We can play it at any time throughout the day. We got Harry Styles on the way as well, but right now it is the biggest dance record in the world right now, in my opinion. Prospect, Clonie, Free Your Mind, it's Spin. My love is what you're-

Summer is number one hit music station with a little bit of Harry Styles on the way. All the details and hey, you win yourself an incredible €200,000 next Friday. And we'll do some Olivia Rodrigo after Tyla right here on Spin. Oh, yeah.

A real modern day Hayley Williams there. Olivia Rodrigo and Stupid Son. Alex Warren to come in just a bit. And they play Dublin, kicking off their world tour next month. It's Cat's Eye. They're right after Aaron Rowe. And Please Don't Hate Me, playing right here on Spin.

0: hard to not to listen. Or it's hard not to listen. It's hard not to smile listening to that song, isn't it?
1: Yeah.
0: Bruno Mars, I Just Might. This is Spin. I Just Might Lose My Dog. Summer Cash Machine. Okay, let's try yet this one right now, shall we? It's Sunday. I'm sure you're probably feeling the same way as I. It's been a long week, hasn't it? It's been a week, and it's okay. I find when it comes to this time on a Sunday as well, you know, you're thinking about tomorrow and getting back into routine. You've just had a lovely weekend and your brain is kind of switched off a little bit. However, your bank account, you're looking at it and you're thinking, oh, maybe I overspent just a little bit. Maybe you got a little bit of an overdraft, a maxed out credit card, and you're thinking, okay, how do I fix this? Especially now, considering the fact the 23rd, a lot of us don't get paid until next week. Well, one of you, not only will you get paid from wherever you're working, but you could also get paid €200,000 straight out of the cash machine. €200,000, that is exactly how much money we are looking at. One lucky listener on Friday after 3 p.m. is going to bag that. 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That's Spin to 57557. 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
2: 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I reckon you're going to be proper feeling this one. 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

0: Taylor Swift and Opalite and Summer's number one hit music station. It's Marty here with you on Spin, getting set for another 10 spin hits in a row in there as well. We're going to give you all the details just in case you've just joined us. We are going to be sending somebody to Ibiza, Marrakesh or Mykonos. It's Spin's summer send-off. If you'd like to get onto that standby list next Friday to win 7 nights in either, like I said, Ibiza, Mykonos or Marrakesh, we'll give you all the details in just a bit, and we'll play some Sienna Spyro and Silva Bumpa as well. Hang on.
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11: Here's what you need to know.
13: I'm Leah, here's what's happening. A protest was held in Dublin today calling for the funding of a drug used to treat Friedreich's ataxia. It comes 2 days before the HSE have to make its final decision on whether to approve reimbursement for the treatment. Jessie Abbey, who was diagnosed with Friedreich's 6 years ago, says time is running out for her family.
14: You think this doesn't happen to you, but unfortunately that happened to me and I don't deserve it, none of us do. We just want to live life to the fullest and we love our lives, you know. We're no different than anybody else.
13: Social media is one of the contributors to the rise in smoking among younger people. That's according to a professor in marketing, Stephen Murphy from Trinity.
15: Consumers or influencers are doing the work of the tobacco industry for them for free, in the sense of they're bringing back this aesthetic, they're bringing it to the fore.
13: That's Stephen, who says social media has opened up a space for influencers to create a smoking aesthetic. It comes as the popularity of smoking has seen a rise in the younger generation. Trump has accused Canada of wanting the benefits of being a U.S. state without being one. The US president has hit out after Canadian Prime Minister Mark Carney announced dollar-for-dollar tariffs on American goods. It follows the US bringing in 50% tariffs on Canadian goods. Ilya Gridnaff, Financial Times Canada correspondent, says there's been reports America's trade negotiations have been inconsistent.
16: Canadians have been sort of very clear about what they want. They want the tariffs lifted on auto sector, off the steel and aluminum and lumber.
13: A downsizing scheme for older people has been paused while it's under review by the Housing Agency. Pensioners had already started applying to local authorities to sell their house under the Older Persons Housing Financial Contribution Scheme. Age Action's Camille Loftus says the scheme faces one major challenge.
17: The shortage of age-friendly homes for people to move to. Because when people move home in these situations, they want to move to a new home in the community they're already established in.
13: And Katie Taylor has landed in Dublin. It comes ahead of the professional boxer's sold-out fight in Croke Park on September 5th.
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13: Man City left it late to get a winning start to their Premier League campaign. They came from behind to beat Bournemouth 2-1 at the Etihad. Brighton hammered Aston Villa 4-0 at the Amex Stadium. Meanwhile, Liverpool manager Andoni Iraola says they're ready for the new season. They're at St James's Park to take on Newcastle in their first match. Iraola will lead the club in a competitive game for the first time, taking over from Arne Slot.
18: We've been preparing friendlies, we've been preparing for other opposition, but this smells different. I'm looking forward to be there, feel the pressure.
13: That game is underway. Meanwhile, West Brom have come from behind to beat Burnley 3-1 in the Championship. And in golf, Rory McIlroy is tied for second going into the final round of the BMW Championship in St. Louis. He's 12 under par, but is 5 shots off the lead, held by the American Wyndham Clark, who resumes later from 17 under par. Both tee off just before 7 o'clock. Download the Go Loud app now, your new home for Off the Ball.
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20: How's it going? It's Shannon here. First up, I caught up with Lynn Shea, who plays Elise, a supernatural ghost hunter in the Insidious franchise. And I asked her, what other supernatural worlds would she love to explore?
21: I've always thought there'd be something of a universe with only female demons that explore females' world in a way maybe men have never thought about, and how scary we can be. That's a good idea. We'll talk to Jacob Chase about that after.
20: Now that is something I would like to see. Insidious Out of the Further is in cinemas now. Just weeks after winning Love Island, Lorenzo and Yulia's next career move has reportedly been revealed. Lorenzo is set to pursue a career in music and has already met with talent agents to become a professional DJ, while Yulia is planning to develop her career in modelling. And the Jonas Brothers have debuted a new song called Listen When Sad.

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2: With Air Nav Ireland. Clear skies ahead. That's the forecast. Find your career at airnav.ie.
3: Dry and sunny this evening.
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4: We are getting ever so close now to Friday, where somebody is going to bag themselves a 7-night stay in either Ibiza, Marrakesh, or Mykonos. Everything is covered, your hotel, your travel, all of it. And you could be winning it next Friday. Coming up towards the end of August, we have to point out, I hate to be, because today has been actually kind of a nice day out there, but we have noticed just a little bit of drop in the temperature during the week, haven't we? The mornings are darker, just a little bit. We're noticing it. So why not? One last trip. Ibiza, Mykonos, Marrakesh, 7 nights in one of those locations, whichever one you fancy. All the details coming up very, very shortly. You are listening for out for our summer soundscape. And when you hear it, it can happen at any part of the day. You're putting summer send off into a message. 087 711 1038. We'll bring you on air and hopefully put you on a standby list to win a trip to either Ibiza, Mykonos, or Marrakesh. It's all happening here on Spin. As we jump into 10 Spin hits in a row, Silva Bumpa to come, and Florence Road as well after Sienna Spyro. It's Great Expectation playing right here on Spin. In my head.

Summer's number one hit music station. This is Spin. It's Marty here with you in the middle of 10 spin hits in a row. Coming up a little bit later on, it's always great to be able to say we've got brand new music from Beyonce. It's called Morning Dew. We'll tell you more about that in just a bit. But right now, a little bit of Niall Horan.

Jazzy, Chris Lorenzo, and Invisible. If you think of all the hits that Jazzy has had, if I was to pick one of my favourites, that one, top three, by a long shot. I love it so, so much. Got some Irish music on the way from Khaki Kid, and we'll play some You Girl after Pink Panthers and Zara Larsson. Stateside, it's been... I'm

Tom Grennan, all these nights, summer's number one hit music station. Always a great day. I can come in here and say new music from Beyonce on the way. Yes, it's happening. We'll tell you more in just a bit. And we'll play some Slater after Khaki Kid and Easy Does It here on Spin.

0: Slater and Dance Summers, number one hit music station. This has been, we did promise you, brand new music from Beyonce. It's on the way in just a bit, but first. I don't know if you heard the phone call that we did on Friday where we gave away €311,000. The call was so unbelievably wholesome. I love when we ring somebody up and give away life-changing sums of money that they are. You could actually hear the tears roll down her face through the airwaves. It was absolutely incredible. However, she's old news now. And you listening right now, I'd love you to be the new news. So if you fancy collecting €200,000, it's a lot of money. So it is. 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We are finally going to get to that brand new Beyonce song. It's called Morning Dew. It's on the way with some David Guetta and some Ariana Grande. Hang on.
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1: Okay, we've been harping on about it for long enough, so it's about time that I actually played it for you. So my favorite things to do is come in here and play brand new music from you, and this time coming from the Queen herself. 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

0: big fan of that song. It is so, so good. One of those emotional kind of dance tracks. It just has me kind of staring off into the distance. Wondering about life and stuff when it's playing. You know those kind of songs? Yeah, that's one of them for me, so it is. Marty here, checking out On The Way. We have them on every evening, Monday to Thursday and Saturday mornings. Jamie and Faye, they're on 7 to 10, Monday to Thursday. You can catch them on Saturday mornings as well from 10 a.m. I absolutely adore the two of them together. I find them so, so funny. And we have a best of show that they put together on a Sunday evening. So whatever you're getting up to, maybe you're on a drive, maybe you're home in the kitchen cooking that Sunday dinner, let them keep you company. The best of Jamie and Faye, it's On The Way, and they're going to play some Shakira, Role Model, and Hunter X as well. Have a good one.
1: The sound of summer. 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

0: 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Well, we heard you couldn't get enough of us.
1: Yeah, and then they gave us a best of show, the Jamie and Faith best of show. Welcome, welcome, welcome. Now, disclaimer, we're not in the studio right now. This is a best bits show.
0: Do you know what? We didn't have to tell them that.
1: No, we didn't.
0: We could convince people that we're here, we're live. What are we probably doing right now for real on a Sunday evening at this time? Where are we in our real lives?
1: I think I'm going to be at the Doggy Lobster Festival.
0: You're going to the Doggy Lobster Festival?
1: I hope so.
0: Okay, so that's happening technically right now.
1: Well, I'm probably home at this stage, but yeah.
0: Unless you stay there for a few slipping-ups, you know yourself. No, I love this. Tell us a little bit about the Doggy Lobster Festival.
1: So it's on this weekend. I'm missing it Friday and Saturday because obviously I'm gigging. So Sunday, I'm on a mission to go and get a really overpriced lobster roll. Do you know what? I love a lobster roll. And I never get one, only at the Doggy Lobster Festival.
0: Is it actually better at the festival? Like, would you ever go to a restaurant and order like a lobster roll?
1: No.
0: Is that your thing? Like,
1: no, I wouldn't. It's
0: an every now
1: never.
0: And then
1: yeah,
0: thing.
1: Yeah, exactly.
0: Well, look, this is the best of show. And during the week, I was speaking about the fact that Danny Holidays.
1: Danny Ollie Bucks.
0: Anyway, let's get to this in just a moment after Shakira here on Spin. Good evening.

0: the best of Jamie and Faye on Spin.
1: I got back this morning from Spain.
2: Was it massive?
1: Do you know what? It was tropic.
2: For anyone that doesn't know what massive means, okay, for Dubs you probably will, but when I first moved to Dublin, someone called me massive, and then I slowly realised that they weren't calling me massive, they were calling me, it means good.
1: Yeah, like it means maso, maso, maso, exo, exo, it means like, you know, you're gorgeous or whatever.
2: So was your holiday massive?
1: It was massive. Yeah, no, do you know what, it was just good to be in the sun for a few days, and then I heard that Ireland was getting like 30 degrees, and you know when you're kind of like, hey, hey, hey, hey, I'm on holidays, it's supposed to be raining at home, what's going on?
2: I know, do you know what, I was thinking of you in that sense, I was like, I wonder would you have preferred to have been off a separate week just because the weather was so good.
1: Do you know what though, be it the fact that I barely had any Wi-Fi on my phone, I could never, like, I couldn't even load an Instagram story really, so I couldn't see how good it was at home except for one of the Instagram stories that I saw.
2: Out on Instagram.
1: I just like creeping I just like scrolling and creeping, but I saw a picture of the lads out in a beer garden, I was like, turn the phone off.
2: Turn the phone off.
1: But like, we were in Spain for a week, right? By the way, I have to say hello to a guy called Sean from Inchicore. He has a bar called the Irish Abbey in Torrevieja in Spain. When he asked me what I'd done, he was like, would you give us a shout out on the radio? And it's an amazing spot, the Irish Abbey, Sean's bar in Torrevieja. So hello to you, Sean, because he said to me, do you promise me?
2: There you go, Sean. Hi, Sean.
1: There was a spider though living in the apartment that we were renting for a week, and we called him Spoder.
2: Why did you keep him?
1: Because he was a little jumping spider. He was like the pet of the holiday. So every time we'd go into the apartment, I'd see him on the wall, and I'd say to my partner, oh, Emer, Spoder's on the wall over there. And we'd try feed him bits of banana, look after him for the week. No. But when I had this whole plan in my head, like, let's bring him home.
2: Yeah.
1: Let's bring him home, and we'll make like a little vivarium for him, or and whatever you call them, like a cage, and we'll give him a good life.
2: No.
1: He was nowhere to be seen on the last day. I couldn't find him to get him into a little box.
2: I knew I was going home with you, I'd be the same.
1: That's what I said. I was like, this spider probably heard he's going back to Ireland and said, go on, lads, I'll see you later.
2: I have a question for you.
1: Yeah.
2: Did you get to use your Duolingo?
1: Do you know what? So
2: Jamie's had a streak on Duolingo for, like, I'd say solid
1: two years.
2: So did you get to use this?
1: No, not really. Like, if you want to make an effort to seem like more polite, because they of course appreciate when people try, you know, yo quiero, like, I want dos agua.
2: Okay, stop showing off now.
1: Little things like that. But if I was like in a really tricky situation, I would just like point at a picture on my phone or just say gracias to be like,
2: why?
1: At least I'm trying, because my Spanish is awful.
2: But you've two years. How are you on Duolingo for 2 years and you still can't use it?
1: I feel like the language apps, right, unless you're actually practicing them with someone who speaks the language, you're not going to go too far. Unless you learn that way and you're really good at learning that way, but I'm obviously not a great learner when it comes to like theory.
2: Okay.
1: So no, the Duolingo wasn't used. Okay. But do you know what? Eventually we'll get there.
2: Okay.
1: Eventually we will get there.
0: All the best bits and none of the fluff. It's the best of Jamie and Faye.

0: of Jamie and Faye on Spin.
1: So, Jamie, there is a name for the fear of an empty glass.
2: The fear of an empty glass.
1: Now,
2: that's
1: I know
2: me
1: it sounds like, sounds like me making it up for when I'm on a night out with a couple of apple juices and I'm like, "Hi, I have PTSD from you not buying me a drink." I'm having a panic attack. So it's called xenosilicophobia.
2: I'm trying to read it as well, like xenosilicophobia or something like that. Anyway, we understand what it means.
1: The
2: it's a bit long.
1: Empty glass. Yeah. So now it's not clinically recognized. Okay, it is a phobia. The term is used to describe the anxiety or discomfort some people experience when their glass is empty or about to be. Okay, I really can't relate. I can't even fathom getting worked up over this. Now, don't get me wrong. I'm understanding for other people, but I do have a few phobias myself that I'm sure people can't understand. I've just moved into a new place, okay? And for whatever strange reason, there's a bit of a shadow in the kitchen area. So when I'm bent over cleaning the dishes. Jamie.
2: I didn't even address it. We continue on.
1: When I'm kind of, you know, cleaning the dishes, giving them a good scrub, working hard.
2: Yeah.
1: And I sometimes can feel like a shadow over me, okay? So I get this weird feeling from moving into this new place that there's someone watching me.
2: Could there be?
1: No, there isn't. No, and we're not even going there, Jamie. Okay, we're not. Because that will freak me out.
2: I could sage the place for you.
1: No. I'm not letting you near my cabin. I'll sage you. So that's a weird phobia for me, even though I know it's not warranted at all.
2: Yeah, I get that. Shadows and things like really throw me. Always the feeling of being watched. But do you ever get when you're going up to bed and you're the last person in the house and you turn off the lights to run up the stairs? Now, I know you're in an apartment now, so whatever. But I always have this thing where it's like, if I turn off the lights downstairs, I still, at the age of almost 28, run up the stairs thinking that there's going to be a demon chasing me at the bottom of the stairs. And then I look down to make sure that there's nothing there.
1: Yeah. And that's what we call an irrational fear.
0: Sunday nights are for Jamie and Faye catch-ups. It's the best bits of the week.

0: the best of Jamie and Faye on Spin.
1: We're chatting about irrational fears, okay? And basically, the most common irrational fears that people have as a general, this is very much a general consensus, are spiders, tiny spiders, frogs jumping unexpectedly, moths flying towards your face, balloons popping, dolls, mannequins, walking underneath the ladders, looking down drains or into dark holes.
2: Do you ever get that when you're looking down a drain and you feel like that kind of, it does something to my body? I have an irrational fear of sponges, but let me explain it, okay?
1: Go.
2: The texture of a sponge.
1: Yeah.
2: Have you ever licked a sponge?
1: No, but I never will.
2: No, it's just, I haven't done it either, but the thought of doing it makes me feel sick. Also, the sound of a hand dryer. I'm not, like, afraid of it, but it really makes me angry. You know, like, the hand dryer in the bathroom?
1: Mm.
2: Like, I know that's more like agoraphobia or whatever it is, but, like, if I hear that or someone's about to use one, I have to dart out of the room. It just does something to my brain. Maybe I should look into both of those things a bit more. But for now, I won't.
1: So, what I listed out there are the most general irrational fears that people in the general public have. That was a consensus done. I will say that my most irrational fear is getting trapped in a lift since moving into an apartment that has a lift.
2: Not irrational. I wouldn't say that is irrational.
1: Do you not think so?
2: There's some rationalness to that because years ago, I was in a hospital. I jumped in the lift, right?
1: Yeah.
2: Messing. And the thing stuck halfway through. It got stuck halfway through. And now, like, 20 minutes later, it was fine. But, you know, that is a thing that can happen.
1: I was locked in a bathroom for, like, a night. I told you about this, didn't I?
2: Are you okay to talk about that?
1: Yes, of course.
2: Go on, explain what happened here.
1: So basically, I was locked in a bathroom. I didn't lock myself in the bathroom, but the door handle broke, okay? So it just would not open. So therefore, I had no phone. There was no window, so I couldn't jump out the window. So there was literally no way of getting out. So I was there. So maybe my irrational fear of getting stuck in a lift comes from that.
2: But do you have an irrational fear now if you're in the bathroom? Do you have to leave the door ajar at all or like...
1: Not really.
2: No.
1: Because this is so many years ago now, okay? Mm. So like it does, you kind of... Do you know when something is such a memory that you're like, oh, that could have easily not happened. I don't really remember it anymore. Whereas if it had happened last year, I'd still be like, ugh. Like for about 2 years afterwards. Then when I hit year three, I was like, get over it now. It's grand.
2: But it does cause like a PTSD, which leads to a fear after it.
1: No, I literally had to go and speak to someone about it. Like, I was terrified of closing doors afterwards. But now it is very much, it doesn't really cross my mind. Now my irrational fears are much more irrational, which I wish they weren't. You know what I mean?
2: Yeah, like getting chased up the stairs by a demon when you turn off the lights.
1: Or
2: that
1: someone underneath your bed.
2: That can happen too.
1: David, no.
2: That can happen too.
1: No, it can't.
2: It could, but look, it's possible. It's not impossible. That's what I'm trying to say, you know? Especially if you have a dodgy lock system on your gaff or something.
1: Okay.
2: I don't know.
1: No one...
2: Me later on the face gaff.
1: Hello! No one will sleep tonight after this conversation, guys.

0: Rodrigo, Drop Dead. 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
1: I'd drop dead if I won life-changing money in the cash machine. 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

0: the bathroom to change because there was no way I could change with the light on.
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0: Sorry, why am I visualizing that of you?
1: Just take it! Look away! No, if I'm naked, you can take it. But if I'm clothed, I'm running after you.
0: And what are you going to do when you catch him?
1: Catch my breath first.
2: Fully charged. Weekdays when you wake up with McDonald's. This is Spin.
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0: missed Jamie and Faye this week?
1: Catch up now.
0: You've got the best of show.
1: It's Spin.
2: Spin with Jamie and Faye. I feel like a few minutes ago I offended you because you were talking about, you said it was basically normal to shower 2 to 3 times a week. I said whoever says that obviously is smelly. And then you said, well, you're one of those people.
3: Yeah. So basically, what? Jamie, there was a study reveals, okay, that you are not supposed to shower every day. It basically breaks down the skin barrier, okay? It's not good for you. So they say the recommended daily shower, the recommended weekly shower is 2 to 3 showers a week.
2: But doesn't it depend on, like, case per case? Like, if you are going to the gym every day and one of those days you're in the gym and you're like, well, today's not my shower day, you are one of those smelly people then, aren't you?
3: Okay, I have a weird theory that I think some people can get away with without showering.
2: Some people, for sure.
3: Yeah. I am not one of those. Sometimes I've been in here and I can smell myself.
2: Do you know what? To be honest, I know I was joking with you a few minutes ago, but I've never smelt you smelling bad.
3: I've smelt you, but you haven't smelled bad. Anyways, this brings me on to, okay, things that I feel like we do that are unnecessary, okay? Because it's obviously unnecessary for us to shower every single day. This is what the study's telling us.
2: Yeah.
3: You know?
2: Well, I just don't buy into it. Why do you buy into this? Like, you know, but continue on. Do you know what? Maybe I'm wrong. Who knows?
3: No, I feel like we probably don't need to shower every day. Now, obviously, if you're working out, yeah, for sure, you need to shower. But I do believe this theory that you don't need to shower every day. And I think there is a lot of things that we all do every single day that it's not needed, not warranted. We don't need to do.
2: All right, if showering is one of them, what is another one then? What is another one on that list?
3: Like the amount of times I open apps and I don't use the app at all.
2: Oh yeah, so fair though.
3: You know?
2: Like it's such an effort to go through your phone and get rid of them, you know?
3: No. What I mean is like sometimes I will go into an app and I'm not going to use it. I just tap into it.
2: Muscle memory.
3: Yeah.
2: Like Instagram. Yeah. Like do you ever get when you close an app and you instantly click it back open again? And you're like, why did my brain decide to do that just there?
3: Another thing I do is rehearse conversations in my head that I think could possibly happen. But I don't need to do this.
2: But you ever get when you're in the shower and you might be angry at someone and you're like having a fake argument in the shower and you're like even like you're looking at the wall as if it's that person rehearsing what you would say, trying to predict what they would say and then slapping them back with it. Yeah.
3: It's like therapy, isn't it? Except in a shower.
2: I heard that could be quite a good thing to do sometimes. Yeah, you know.
0: All the best bits and none of the fluff.
1: It's the best of Jamie and Faye.
0: Your

0: the best bits and none of the fluff.
1: It's the best of Jamie and Faye.
0: You're on Spin.
2: Faye is trying to get into my head here, telling me some what I would call nonsense, showering through. Sorry, here's the thing, right? If you do not have the facilities to do so, nobody's slagging you, right? But if you have a working shower and you're lucky enough to be in that position and you're only using it 2 to 3 times a week. Now, you kind of joked.
3: You're exaggerating this slightly, okay? So basically, for anyone that didn't hear the previous link, there's a study that's revealed that's saying that showering like twice a day is not great for your skin because you're breaking down the skin barrier.
2: But what if you're like away on holidays, right?
3: Yeah.
2: And you're sweating a lot, you know what I mean? And you're like, well, it's really bad for me to shower again, even though I stink, like...
3: Yeah, well then shower when you feel like you're coming to the end of the day. Like there's no point showering at 12 o'clock if you're going to be 12 o'clock midday, that is. Yeah. And then you're going to be going out that evening. Sorry, what I'm trying to get at, okay guys, is there's a lot of things we do that is unnecessary.
2: Yeah, okay. Showering twice a day in some cases might be.
3: Might be warranted, but not always. Mm. You know, like some people, I know a girl, okay, she used to shower her hair every single day. That is point blank bad for your hair.
2: Yeah, for a girl, I think it is, because
3: for a boy too.
2: But the thing is, a boy's hair gets greasier quicker than girls' hair when it's shorter.
3: And who told you that?
2: I don't have my source or anything to back it up right now. I just heard it's true. Allegedly, it's true. I don't know.
3: Apparently. Okay, come back to me with your stats, and I'll get back to you on that one.
2: Google.
3: But I just think, like, there's a lot of things we do every single day. Like, do you know what?
2: Mm.
3: You don't need to clean a bread knife after you cut bread with it.
2: Who does?
3: Some people do.
2: Some people are weird, though, when it comes to, like, over-cleaning. Yeah.
3: Another thing, you don't need to clean a spoon after eating yogurt. A bit of hot water over it, and it's grand.
2: I actually Googled it there when we were talking the men's hair situation when I was saying men should wash their hair more than women. Google AI says, in most cases, men should not wash their hair with shampoo every day, so you're right about that. Washing 2 to 3 times per week is plenty for most hair types.
3: I told you so. Yeah.
1: It's the best of Jamie and

0: The best of Jamie and Faye on Spin.
1: Not so popular opinions.
2: Not so popular opinions. It's basically just unpopular opinions, but with a fancier name.
3: Exactly, exactly. Now, Jamie and I have a good few here. So who wants to begin?
2: I just want to say one thing because it's topical. Because I got off holidays yesterday, okay?
3: Mm-hmm.
2: You know this whole tradition of bringing stuff home from your holidays? Where it's like, oh, I'll bring you back a fridge magnet or whatever.
3: Or a Toblerone.
2: Yeah, awful.
3: Why?
2: The whole thing is awful.
3: Why?
2: Because, you know, I'm on the stress of trying to get back to the airport to go home, and now I have to worry about picking things up for people. And dare I say, it's a dead tradition also.
3: I don't get the magnet thing unless you're someone who actually uses the magnets, and you have.

0: So I think for today, for the show, we're going to do... Oh, there's a bird there now. That's a bird, actually, that I like. It. That reminds me of this. Sorry, Faye. Yeah. So I think for the show... Oh, my God, that car... It's dark outside, isn't it?
1: Well, there you go. That is my brain in a nutshell.
0: It actually is dark outside, though, isn't it?
1: It is almost pitch dark outside.
0: It's terrifying.
1: My not-so-popular opinion is that crisps are better left in the fridge.
0: Huh?
1: Crisps, put them in the fridge. If you ever get crisps from a vending machine and they're in the cold, they're always so much better than if you just leave them in the press.
0: I've never done that before, but I will be using that. It makes sense.
1: Yeah.
0: You're right. You're right. What is another one? Yeah, I think something that bothers me, okay, is when there's actors out there who are really, really good at acting and people then obsess over their personal lives. I think you can respect and like enjoy someone, but like you don't need to be obsessed with their personal life and know everything about them and become like a fanatic.
1: Yeah, 100%. The
0: very
1: Swifties
0: niche, I know.
1: No, it doesn't.
0: Exactly.
1: Look, the Swifties are one of those people,
0: exactly,
1: aren't they?
0: Yeah. Now, they are, like, I'm sure they'll say opposite.
1: Mm.
0: But yeah, sorry, next.
1: I feel like I might break a few hearts by saying this, okay?
0: Yeah.
1: But the Lele Toy Show, I know it's a while away.
0: Jamie.
1: But it's more fun to talk about than to watch.
0: Oh, I don't agree with that.
1: Why?
0: I don't agree with that.
1: Why?
0: Because I just think it's grey crack.
1: It is, like, the idea of the tradition is more fun than the actual show itself, I think, personally.
0: Maybe,
1: and that's why it's called a not-so-popular opinion.
0: Wait, I have one more.
1: Go on.
0: Small talk is amazing. I love small talk.
1: I love small talk as well, but nobody else agrees with us.
0: Yeah.
1: But there we go, Lele.

0: best Jamie and Faye on Spin this evening. Coming up after 8 o'clock, we were speaking about the Rose of Tralee during the week.
1: This is the favourite link, my favourite link we did all week, okay? I put Jamie to the test and Jamie put I to the test to see who would do better in the Rose of Tralee, hypothetically.
0: I think I've done a better Doughy O'Shea impression than I did as a contestant for the Rose of Tralee.
1: You did a great. You don't want to miss this, guys.
0: We'll get to it next on Spin.
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0: Spin. Welcome on in. If you're only joining us, this is the best of Jamie and Faye, where all of our best bits from across the week live. Now, I have to say, in the last era, Faye, you mentioned, because look, this is a pre-recorded show, we're not actually here. I asked you, in our actual lives right now, what would we be doing at this time on a Sunday? So technically, you right now, in this very moment, could be at the Docky Lobster Festival.
1: If I'm not gnawing into a lobster roll at this hour, okay, hypothetically, I'll be an angry elf on Monday morning.
0: Do you have to be from Docky to go to the Docky Lobster Festival?
1: Sure, all I'm from welcome. Limerick.
0: Yeah. Will they let the old bald oil heads up that neck of the woods, you reckon?
1: Give me a day off. I'm only joking.
0: Anyway, well, I'll skip over that bit for now. This is, of course, the Best Of Show. And we do have a podcast if you want to check it out, The Best Of Jamie and Faye, wherever you get your podcasts. But during the week on the show...
1: Yes, the Rosa truly happened, okay? So we put each other to the test to see who would do better at the Rosa truly.
0: Oh, I think I would look perfect in that dress. We'll get to this after King Fisher. It's Jamie and Faye with the On Spin.
2: My heart, it has been broken by who I cannot tell.

0: best of Jamie and Faye on Spin.
1: Now, for anyone that doesn't know, the Rose of Tralee is on all of this week down in Tralee. Okay?
2: Go on, Dottie O'Shea.
1: Hey, and I want to put you to the test, Jamie. Mm. Hypothetically, if men were allowed to enter the Rose of Tralee, are they allowed to enter the Rose of Tralee?
2: No, so a man can be what is called an escort in the Rose of Tralee terms, where they walk the ladies up to the stage.
1: Okay.
2: People do that, it's a thing, but men cannot. As of now, enter the Rose of Tralee. Yeah.
1: Okay.
2: The lovely ladies competition, as they said
1: the
2: in Father Ted.
1: Lovely ladies competition. Jimmy, I want to see, hypothetically, what you would be like at the Rose of Tralee. If I was to question you, I want to pretend this is it.
2: Are you going to get your inner Dottie O'Shea out for me then? All right, I'm going to have to play some cheesy music in the background.
1: Love it. All right, let's turn that up. Jamie Maguire.
3: How are you? Yeah.
1: 5'2" nothing. How are you, gorgeous?
3: Oh, I'm having a great time, Dottie. You're so handsome in person.
1: So, Jamie, tell us a little bit about yourself and why you think you would make a good rose.
2: Oh, well, Dottie, let me tell you. Well, I'm 28. I'm from Baldoyle.
1: Is that not a bit old?
2: Well, do you know what, Dottie? 28
1: Dottie
2: is...
1: Dottie, it is. Thank you very
2: Dottie,
1: much.
2: Dottie, maybe it is too old, but I want to bring a new standard for the next generation to say you're never too old to do anything in your life.
1: Okay. Mm. Okay, I'll run with that. Mm. If you could, Jamie, describe yourself in three words, what would you be?
2: Oh, I would say charismatic. I would say I'm a do-gooder, Dottie, and I am...
1: Okay, do-gooder.
2: Yeah.
1: Speak on that. What have you done good?
2: Well, I let an old person cross the road earlier on today, Dottie, when the light was still green.
1: How can you prove that?
2: Well,
1: have proof?
2: Dash cam, Dottie. I have a dash cam. Go on, Dottie, you're going real short there with the questions.
1: Shut up, Jamie. What's one of your most useless talents?
2: Useless talents? They're all pretty useless, Dottie, but
1: what's your biggest ick?
2: My biggest ick? I would say someone who can't parallel park a car, Dottie, but I can't do that either.
1: See, that's not what we're looking for here in the Rose of Tralee. We're looking for positivity.
2: Well, Dottie, when
1: we're
2: applied,
1: not looking for negativity.
2: Well, Dottie, when I applied, no T's and C's. No T's and C's, Dottie.
1: What are you hoping to get out of the Rose of Tralee, Jamie?
2: A big load of money, Dottie. I heard you get a car worth 40 grand. Dottie, I'd love the car.
1: You seem very materialistic. Next!
2: Okay, there we go. Well, obviously it's not going to work out for me then.
1: Well, you never know, guys. What do you think of that? Do you think Jamie would make a good Rose of Tralee?
2: I thought Dottie, you know, he went a bit short on the old questions and I thought I was sweetening him up. Maybe Dottie got shy there, you know?
1: I'd like to see how I would come up against you.
2: Oh!
1: Why don't you put me to the test for the next link?
4: All the best bits and none of the fluff.
0: It's the best of Jamie and Faye.
4: You're on Spin.

0: Miss Jamie and Faye this week?
1: Catch up now.
0: You've got the best of show.
1: It's Spin.
2: We're talking all things Rosa Tralee at the moment.
3: We sure are. If anyone missed the previous link, I put Jamie to the test to see what he would be like. Mm. If I was interviewing him at the Rosa Tralee, I would rate him.
2: Yeah.
3: Honestly, I think you were pretty good. I will give you an 8 out of 10.
2: Really?
3: I do think. I think you were very off the cuff. I think you came across confident. You'd get it down. Mark on the part that you mentioned about asking how much money you'd get if you won.
2: Okay, well, these are important questions. You know, it's like when you're in the job interview, you don't want to beat around the bush. You know, just gotta get straight to the points.
3: I think you need to make it.
2: I need to warm into it. Well, anyway, at least I was being honest. But I want to bring my inner Dottie O'Shea to you, okay?
3: Dottie. It's Dottie.
2: What am I saying
3: Dottie.
2: Wrong?
3: You keep saying Dottie.
2: So it's Dottie.
3: Dottie.
2: Dottie. Dottie. All right, step right up. It's the Rosa Tralee. Welcome on in. The one and only Faye Shores. How are you?
3: It's
2: Dottie. I said, how are you?
3: I'm good, Dottie. Thank you so much for having me on. I must say, I'm a little bit nervous, but I am good at speaking. I've been, you know, really trying. Looking forward to it. Thanks, Dottie.
2: Listen. Tell me why you would be a good winner for this competition.
3: Well, first of all, I'm very confident.
2: I see. Yeah.
3: I am a very kind person.
2: When you say kind, nose, Faye, now what have you done recently that's very kind?
3: I have this co-host, Jamie, okay? Yeah, he's a bit of a God help us, okay? I really look after him. Okay? I spent a lot of time with him.
2: Tell me, what's wrong with this fella, Jamie?
3: Oh, there's a lot wrong with him, Dottie, okay?
2: What's right with him?
3: I don't want to be too mean, but, you know, he wouldn't be the brightest bulb of the chandelier. He's missing a few screws.
2: All right.
3: I care for him. I look after him. I guide him. I guide him through the process of a radio show I do on Spin 103.8.
2: Oh.
3: If you're listening, it goes on from 5 to 7 p.m.
2: And tell me, Faye, what would be something that people would be surprised to learn about you?
3: How pretty I am in person.
2: Oh, how pretty you are in person.
3: Yeah. Like, I feel
2: Faye, I'm looking at you now, and I don't see it.
3: If you close one eye and close the other and then squint and clench your arse cheeks, I'm a lot prettier.
2: Now, tell me this. It's time for the random talent. What is your random talent, Faye?
3: Besides my looks, I'm an incredible singer.
2: Oh, good. Well, give us a few bars there.
3: Free like a bird.
2: Oh, I love it, Faye. That was fantastic. Well, now what we're going to do is we're going to switch it up for a moment, Faye, and we're going to take off the old happy music and we're going to start with the little bit somber. So, a part of the Rosa Tralee, they love to give
3: a sob story?
2: A sob story, and what would be yours?
3: Okay, well, funny that my sob story is also that I work with a bit of a God help us. And
2: is it still your man, Jamie?
3: It's still your man, Jamie. So, about a year ago, a job opportunity came up in Spin. I went for it. And then I walked in the door and I met this poor boy. His name was Jamie. And I could see he was disheveled. I gave him a hug and I said, you know what, Jamie, it's going to be okay.
2: Okay.
3: I will look after you, okay? And since then, we've been having a whale of a time with this radio show, you know what I mean?
2: Okay.
3: The numbers soaring through the roof.
2: So it's really Jamie's sub story, not your own, by the sounds of it. I think we have a winner, everybody. Come on.
1: It's the best of Jamie and Faye on Spin.

0: best of Jamie and Faye on Spin.
1: Red flags you'd tolerate in a relationship, okay? Because I saw this article and it was a woman basically talking about red flags that she does tolerate in a relationship. And I was like, Jesus, I didn't really realize some of these things were a red flag. But you realize that maybe you're the problem as well. Okay, let me explain. Sorry,
2: no,
1: I'm making this more confusing. So my partner does a lot of things that make that like piss me off, okay? Like with his nose, he does this thing all the time where like sniffles all the time.
2: Would that be a red flag?
1: It's not a red flag, but when I would have said because it annoys me, he annoys me and that's a red flag.
2: Okay.
1: But it's not actually a red flag. I'm the one that's just getting pissed off over something that's not relevant.
2: It's all relevant to whatever like annoys you and makes you like, you know, a little bit uncomfortable, whatever the situation is. But like red flags that I feel like I would tolerate. Stinginess I have tolerated.
1: Wow.
2: But I feel like it depends on how good the other good qualities that person
1: but
2: has.
1: This is what we're talking about. Like I've been with people and their love languages have been very different to mine. So
2: yeah.
1: I would say their love languages are maybe the opposite of being stingy. So like pay for everything or whatever, or either really good at touch and feel.
2: Yeah.
1: You know, but then really, really bad at organization. Can't plan anything for their life. Doesn't do anything sweet. Like, you know, the way some girls are like, oh, Jesus, you know, I came home to flowers and chocolates out of the blue without asking.
2: Yeah.
1: You know, this is what we're talking about. Like, what would you give up versus what would you not?
2: Well, my red flag, like the one that I do that I know gets under some people's skins, when it comes to like, you know, social events or like, let's say I say to my girlfriend, I'll pick you up at 8:30.
1: Mm.
2: It's probably going to be 9:30. I'm late. I'm not organized with time and things like
1: that.
2: And I feel like that is a red flag that she tolerates.
1: Yeah.
2: Ultimately, the red flag that I tolerate is that she doesn't have a driver's license and she's 26 now. And I feel like we're all adults here. That's a red flag. The bus, you know.
1: But you know what's so funny? That is a red flag to a lot of girls for boys, but for some reason, boys aren't allowed to say it about girls.
2: This is why I'm going to keep my mouth shut in this situation.
1: Yeah, but I just find it interesting, you know? I would think it's a red flag if a guy didn't have a driving license and were 28. I would.
2: Yeah, there's just like, you know, come on, lads, we've had plenty of time.
1: Like, even like if you're going to bring up a BA car and be like, well, a lot of people can't afford it. I know people who have saved up to get it. You know,
2: but
1: come
2: like,
1: on.
2: Just even get the license. You don't need the car.
1: You know, exactly.
2: Just show me that you went through the efforts.
0: Miss Jamie and Faye this week?
3: Catch up now.

0: Prosper, it's For Your Mind, the best of Jamie and Faye on Spin this evening.
1: And the cash machine has been reloaded. 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
2: Take it back, take it back.
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3: It's the

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1: It's the best of Jamie and Faye.
0: You're on Spin.
2: Hey, obviously, I was on holidays recently. I know I harped on about it quite a
3: bit. You're allowed.
2: But one thing happened, right, getting off the plane. So I got this brand new hat. I really like this hat. It had a lobster on it, you know. I became quite attached to it over the last few days of the holiday. You've seen it before?
3: Was it the cap that you had, no?
2: It was only brand new.
3: Oh,
2: I got it when I was away. And I really loved this thing. Anyway, I woke up. I was the last person to wake up getting off the plane. So I had to kind of grab my things and rush off.
3: Yeah.
2: Left the hat on the plane.
3: Yeah.
2: Only realized as I got off the plane, was on the runway walking into, you know, where you go to get your passports checked and things like that. And my girlfriend said, oh, let's run back and get the hat.
3: Yeah.
2: We'll run back and get the hat. And I just looked at her and I said, look, I'm not arsed.
3: Okay.
2: My question to you is, would you be arsed?
3: How much was the cap?
2: Like €4, €5 maybe.
3: Okay, so if it was that much, then I wouldn't.
2: Mm.
3: If I loved it and I, no matter what the price, and I fought tooth and nail to find it, as in like in a shop, then I probably would.
2: Or if it was sentimental.
3: Or if it was sentimental, yeah.
2: So I want to bring a one-time game to the show called Would You Be Arsed?
3: Yes.
2: I'm going to name a bunch of things and you tell me whether you would be arsed with it or not, okay?
3: Love this game.
2: So you know the way you return the cans and you get your 15 cents back, right? Would you be arsed? Do you collect your cans and return them?
3: At the moment, I'm really bad. I don't.
2: You just chuck them out?
3: But you know what? I don't use a lot of plastic.
2: Oh, you got a sustainable queen.
3: I do. I use my bottles. So like if on the off chance I do have a bottle, I usually just throw it out.
2: Okay. So you've realised in the middle of the night that you forgot to set the alarm, but you're comfortable in bed. Are you arsed getting up to put the alarm on in the house?
3: No.
2: Really?
3: No, because of where I live.
2: Okay.
3: As in, I live in an apartment block.
2: Interesting.
3: And I'm top floor, so...
2: Bougie. All right, look, another one. A last minute call for a group night out. Are you arsed or are you not arsed?
3: Depends if I'm... Yeah, I'm arsed.
2: You are
3: in the greater scheme of things, I am. Unless I'd work.
2: This also depends on who's making the group. Yeah,
3: who's going.
2: Yeah, who's going.
3: If it's a great turnout, then 100% count me in.
2: Right, situation.
3: Would you be arsed?
2: No. Actually, no. Maybe I'll get the FOMO.
3: Yeah.
2: Depending on who it is, where we're going.
3: Yeah,
2: so maybe.
3: Yeah. Okay.
2: I think it's like relevant to each situation, isn't
3: it? Yeah, of course.
2: This happened to me recently. So your friend wants to call you after a first date to tell you how it went, but you know they'll be on the phone for over an hour. Are you arsed taking the call or are you not?
3: I would, because I love a chat.
2: You love the gossy?
3: I love the goss, yeah. I love it.
2: All right, I'll give you one more to the show then, okay? You're halfway home and you realise the shop charged you €2 too much. Would you be arsed going back?
3: I would.
2: In this economy!
3: Even though I won't return my bottle.
0: Sunday nights are for Jamie and Faye catch-ups.
1: It's the best bits.

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1: It's the best bits of the week
0: on Spin.
2: Jamie, I love a juicy article on relationship advice, okay?
3: Do you ever listen to these articles? Like, do you ever take what they say on board?
2: Sometimes I can recognize that I do maybe little bits of this. And in this article, I definitely could recognize some of the red flags I have. Some.
3: I wouldn't say you're a red flag person. No, I would just say you're a very particular person.
2: In a relationship, though, I'm kind of referencing. So there was an article, and it was basically stating that men claim that women do these things and that these are the things that always push a man away.
4: Okay.
2: So when I was reading it, I was like trying to see if I do any of these things that the article was referencing.
3: And then you noticed you were perfect. Is that what you're going
2: to
3: say?
2: Yeah. Getting to it. But there was a few things that I was like, oh God, maybe I am a little bit of a divil for this. So the first thing that they said that men claim that women do that pushes them away was constant criticism and belittling. Now, sometimes I am with certain couples and I can see that the woman sometimes it loves kind of taking a dig at the man.
3: Yeah, I get that. I can be very critical of certain things as well. But I would say sometimes it's within best interest.
2: Yeah.
3: Like, tough love, isn't that
2: exactly
3: what they say?
2: Exactly. Exactly.
3: Maybe not, I don't know.
2: Who knows?
3: Yeah.
2: The second one was refusing to communicate openly. And this kind of tied in with the other one as well, of playing games and testing loyalty.
3: I wouldn't be in... I don't stand for games now.
2: But I see it a lot in some relationships that are around me. This kind of like, you know, well,
3: some couples are just mad for playing mind games. Yeah. And it's like they're addicted to the chaos of playing those games with each other, you know?
2: I think for some people it does keep a relationship alive now for the most unhealthy reason. But
3: you're lighting a bad fire.
2: Completely. And it's never going to end up well. It's never going to end up good.
3: No, it doesn't.
2: So then that is number three. Next one is being unwilling to compromise for sure. Look, we could all be stubborn. I'm definitely a stubborn.
3: Are you a stubborn person?
2: Yeah, I'm stubborn. But then I'm always right. That's the thing.
3: See, okay, I'm not even good. No comments.
2: I, you know I am. Carrying past relationship baggage is one thing that pisses men off. I'm understanding of that, I think.
3: You know, I was the person who was carrying that baggage going into my next relationship, and I can't comment because I didn't have to experience it the other way around, you know?
2: I'd say if you've been cheated on, for sure, you definitely takes a while to let go of that in a new relationship.
3: But I see that where people go back into new relationships after being cheated on, and then they don't have trust for their new partner.
2: Yeah.
3: And that makes... Yeah. It's a bad combo.
2: Unhealthy, for sure.
3: Therapy.
2: Another one that they have on the list is neglecting emotional support. I don't really see that one that much. Let's leave that one. And then taking effort for granted. I for sure see that one.
3: Taking effort for granted. I've been pulled up for that a few times, but like I think that where you can get mixed up with is love languages. If people have different love languages and you like to reciprocate things differently than the other person. Do you know what I mean?
2: Said,
3: or am I
2: Jamie.
3: Just making excuses for myself?
2: Beautifully said. There you go. The

0: Jamie and Faye on Spin.
1: I could do with this evening. I would love nothing better than to be in bed right now while I'm listening to the bedtime story.
2: What we do is we take three random sentences, we give it to AI. You do actually, you have the glasses on, which means your eyes must be sore at the moment, are they?
1: You're so attentive, lads. Or either he's just saying you look like
2: No, I'm not at all.
1: Anyways.
2: We take three random sentences, we give it to AI, and we ask it to create a bedtime story for us. The three sentences for this evening are, the first one, Faye has decided to enter the Rose of Tralee.
1: Maybe I have.
2: Would you ever?
1: Well, I am off on Thursday.
2: He's still got time. The second one, Jamie had an idea that could help Faye win. That sounds like it would be a disaster if I got involved.
1: Yeah, it probably would be.
2: And the last sentence, there was only one person in the way, AI. What are you going to make up for us here on this one?
3: Faye had decided to enter the Rose of Tralee. There was just one problem. She had absolutely no idea what her talent should be. Singing? No. Dancing? Definitely not. Jamie had an idea that could help Faye win. I've got it. Speed sandwich making. Faye stared at him. That's not a talent. It will be when you make 12 ham sandwiches in 30 seconds.
2: Okay.
3: They immediately began training. Bread, butter, ham. Again, again, again. Within days, Faye was unstoppable. But there was only one person in the way. A mysterious contestant who had apparently been making sandwiches professionally for 20 years. The competition began. Faye made 11. The mystery contestant made 12. Then the judges inspected the sandwiches. Silence. The mystery contestant had forgotten the ham. Faye had won. Jamie jumped up cheering. I told you. Faye smiled proudly. Then a judge leaned over. Just one thing. This isn't the Rose of Tralee. They'd accidentally entered the Kerry Sandwich Championships. The end.
2: Well, that last actually wasn't the worst one we've
1: really
2: ever had.
1: I really enjoyed that. It had me on the edge of the seat when I was like, I made 11 and they made 12. I was also like, I feel like I could definitely make more than 11.
2: Should we try it?
1: Not tonight.
0: Miss Jamie and Faye this week?
4: Catch up now.

0: wraps up the best of Jamie and Faye on Spin for this evening.
1: Yes, we thoroughly hope you enjoyed the show. We'll be back with The Secret Sound tomorrow at 7 p.m.
0: Yeah, for now we got to get out of here. Jess is on the way with Screen Time. She's got music from Florence Road and Hugel. And of course, if you missed it, how you could win that gigantic amount of money with Spin's Summer Cash Machine. Jess will give you all the details next. We'll chat to you later.
1: Bye.
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3: Hello, it's Jess Spencer hanging out with Jess and I here on Spin. And the VMA nominees were announced this week. Madonna is leading the way, but Taylor Swift could be making history at the VMAs this year. We're going to chat about it next on Spin. Plus, there's a new film that I was hoping was going to be the new Bridesmaids. We're going to chat about that a little later as well on Spin.

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1: Go! So the VMA nominees were announced this week and Madonna is leading the nominations with 11 nods. That is incredible. Fair play to her. Like, she's 40 years into her career at this stage, still getting nominated at VMAs. Then she's followed by Taylor Swift with 9 nominations. And Ariana Grande and Sabrina Carpenter with 7 each. And VMAs, they're going to be on in LA on Sunday, September 27th. So only a few weeks away. Somehow the Faithfulfilia isn't up for Song of the Year, but that Madonna and Sabrina Carpenter song, Bring Your Love, is. And like, it was a grand song, but the Faithfulfilia, way bigger, far better song. I don't understand how they can just dismiss that for Song of the Year. It's one of the biggest songs of the year. Anyway, Taylor Swift and Beyonce are actually tied at the moment for the most wins in VMA's history. Each of them have won 30 awards. So if Taylor Swift wins one more award at the VMAs this year, she is going to be the person with the most awards ever. But here's the thing, Madonna has 19 wins and she's got 11 nominations. So if she happens to win all 11 awards, she'll actually be tied with Taylor Swift and Beyonce at 30 as well. But there you go, we'll have to keep an eye out now, see what happens. Someone is probably going to be making history by the looks of it anyway. Surely Taylor is going to get one award, unless Madonna wins all 11. Meanwhile, Charles Melton, who was in Riverdale as Reggie, he was so good. He is nominated for an Emmy for his role in Beef as well. And anyway, he's lined up to join Destin Daniel Cretton's live-action Naruto film that Lionsgate are working on. Lionsgate do the best adaptions. They did the Hunger Games adaptions and just like so obsessed with them still. But Destin Daniel Cretton, you might know as the director of Spider-Man Brand New Day. So we can only expect good things from the film. It's going to be an adaptation of a manga series by the same name, Naruto, which is a coming-of-age story about a young and enthusiastic ninja who really wants to be the leader of his village. But, because there's always a but, he has the spirit of a demon inside of him. So there was a couple of TV show adaptions. Disney did one, Cartoon Network did one, but now this is going to be the first film adaptation. And Charles Melton is in the running for the role of Kakashi, if you know that character. And he's a big fan of the series and he's extremely good at martial arts. He even competed in the Junior Olympics in Seoul and he has a second degree black belt in Taekwondo. This is the moment I learned that there are different degrees of black belts, but there you go, he's a second degree black belt, which sounds serious. So it sounds like they're looking at the right guy for the job anyway. And the Stranger Things spin-off Tales from 85 is coming back for a second season. The Hawkins Group are going to be investigating new mysteries from September 17th on Netflix, so only a couple of weeks away. And the group are going to be getting ready for Valentine's Day when ghostly apparitions and a swarm of hate sprites will start to mess around Hawkins, which sounds exciting.

0: Something for their Think About Us here on Spin tonight. It's Jess Spencer hanging out with you for Screen Time on Spin. And this week, I saw Spa Weekend, which is a brand new film that's out with a great cast. You're talking Leslie Mann, Isla Fisher, Michelle Buteau, and Anna Faris are all starring in a film about a group of childhood friends who are now in their 40s and they go away for a weekend on a much needed break to the spa. The spa, by the way, is nothing like we have in Ireland. They show like what the view is. You're looking out at the beach. They basically walk out onto the sand. I was like, here, this isn't a spa. This is the type of thing that you see on someone's Instagram and you think, that has to be AI. There's no way that that's real. Nothing like what we would have anywhere in the country. I said out loud, oh my God, while watching the film. And then I realised I was in the cinema and I was mortified. But it was just, anyway. If you want to be jealous of the spas, go and see the film. I was hoping it was going to be like the next Bridesmaid, but it's a funny film. It's not that funny. It's not as funny as Bridesmaid, but Isla Fisher, she makes the film. They had a blooper reel at the end, and that was actually one of my favourite parts because it was just showing her improvising so many different funny moments and funny lines that didn't make it into the film. And I was like, she could just make a film by herself on the spot, I'm sure. She's fantastic. But Isla Fisher was actually talking about what it was like improvising some of those lines in the film. And this is what she said.
1: He spoke like good language. Like if Michelle was going to improv, like we would all be, yes. Like we were in the right rhythm. Like I have improv with people in the past where like we step on each other and it's like clunky and like, or we come at things from the same comedic perspective, which then cancels each other out. It's a singular voice. And then we also like, I was trying to like create something different from what I've done in the past because I'm often drawn to anarchic characters and people love me to do crazy and I'm happy to do crazy, but it's like, I don't want to do the same brand of crazy. It's like boring.
2: You're so inventive. It's so
1: I like
2: fun.
1: Trying to create something new and hopefully like, you know, I love going to movies like this and I just think we've made like my dream movie to watch and so I really hope people like love it.
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0: evening. So, the biggest thriller of the year is out now. Anne Hathaway and Ewan McGregor are starring in it. It's called The End of Oak Street. 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

0: Manaris on Spin. It's Jess Spencer here with you for Screen Time. And Anne Hathaway and Ewan McGregor are starring in a new film called The End of Oak Street. When a mysterious cosmic event rips Oak Street from suburbia and transports a neighbourhood to some unknown place, the Platt family soon discovers that their very survival depends on sticking together as they navigate their now unrecognisable surroundings. This film is so surprising. Ewan McGregor got on board because he found out that there was dinosaurs in it. And he was like, you know what, I love Jurassic Park, I would love to do this. But the director, David Robert Mitchell, said that actually once Anne Hathaway was on board, it was like a chain reaction of everything just fell into place. Where suddenly J.J. Abrams' production company was also signed on. And then Ewan McGregor was up for it. And this is set to be the biggest thriller of the year. Anne Hathaway was actually talking about how she got involved in the film, though.
1: My involvement in this movie, you actually have to go back a decade. Back to when I saw David Robert Mitchell's film, It Follows. And I just loved it so much and that I called my representatives and I said, I think this director is really, really special. Do you think I could please have a meeting with him? And he and I met for lunch in Los Angeles and we wound up talking for like 3 hours. And we just had this really wonderful connection. And anyway, 8 years later, a script arrives kind of seemingly out of nowhere, a blast from the past. And it was this. And it was incredible.

0: Shakira, Shakira. It's a go now.
1: Streaming.
0: Look, I'm not trying to be a bad influence, but just I've got so many recommendations of new stuff up on Netflix for you this week. So I'm kind of like, maybe I just call in sick to work tomorrow because there is so much here. First of all, here the whole time. This sounds fantastic. I'm dying to just go home and watch this myself. Felipe just wanted a quiet summer with his artsy mother and every musical that he could binge when his childhood crush knocks on his door to join the party. And oh, what's going to happen with him and the crush? Well, we can find out over on Netflix. Then Love is Blind Season 3 of the UK version is up on Netflix now as well. A new group of UK singles enter the iconic dating pods to search for love. But who's going to make it past a proposal through the retreat and down the aisle? Well, Emma Willis and Matt Willis are back hosting the show for another season. I love those two together. Then SEAL Team is a military drama that follows a team of Navy SEALs as they embark on dangerous missions around the world. While, of course, juggling personal lives at home. Because, of course, everyone has a bit of personal drama. And there are 7 seasons of that up on Netflix now. So, you know, it's the worst when you sit down and you get into a show and then there's only like 3 episodes there. There you go. 7 whole seasons up on Netflix. If you want a bit of stand-up, Kelsey Cook's special Happy Hour has gone up as well. It's candid and clever, and Kelsey Cook explores anxiety. She goes over a plain bathroom nightmare that she had and breaks down dating a literal Chad. And one of the shows that I'm most excited about watching, because this sounds very interesting, it's called S and X. At his clinic, a sex therapist called Ichito treats diverse and intimate issues with sincerity, yet he secretly hides a struggle of his own. What's the struggle? I need to know. Well, that's up on Netflix now. All those shows are up on Netflix if you want to have a look.
1: Right now.
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2: How did this weekend go? 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Just gone.
3: Yeah, so what happened was, right, we were in a vintage antique shop. 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
4: 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Plus, we meet John Creedon, David Baldacci, Loa, the Waterboys, and Alistair Gill, and report on the crisis in Cuba. Hot Press, out now, with Wolf Alice on the cover.
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That was an unreleased God Knows, Jimmerden Levy, Merle. Go right home. 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
9: Hey, it's Shannon here. First up, Mark Zuckerberg and his wife Priscilla Chan have purchased a lavish castle in Waterford. The Meta boss is now the proud owner of Strancally Castle, which is estimated to be worth anywhere between 20 to 30 million, which the pair will stay in during their trips to Ireland. Insidious Out of the Further is out in cinemas now, and the franchise is famous for turning happy songs into terrifying ones. So I caught up with Lynn Shea, Amelia Eve and Brandon Perea to ask what song they would choose for Demon's Entrance.
10: Staying alive. They're already dead, but they're there still, you know.
11: Fine.
12: That's great.
11: Fine.
12: Probably the Itsy Weensy Spider is in Russian and Greek and, you know, every other language. I vote for that.
11: I'd go with Pharrell Happy. With someone who's like... like a terrifying smile. Imagine that super happy song. It'd be horrible.
9: And Miley Cyrus is rumoured to be gearing up to announce a new single called Can You Keep a Secret? The music video has been filmed and Miley is reportedly in talks to perform the song at the VMAs in September. Swifties are freaking out because a green TS has been spotted around New York City, and last night the Empire State Building lit up in green across its social media channel. Naturally, fans are speculating Tay-Tay is planning a big announcement. The Wanted are hitting the stage at the Academy the 19th of November, and I caught up with Max and Siva to ask if they have anything special planned for the occasion.
13: I mean, for us, just the night itself is a special night because obviously we haven't performed in Dublin for so long. The event itself is going to be really special. I think it's going to be really cool as well for the Irish fans to see how the two of us perform our songs, because they would have never heard it before. So we've been working hard on that for the last 2 years. It's been great and we're just so excited. We love Ireland.
9: You're going to want to be glad you came, so tickets are on sale now. And Jafar Jackson has revealed that Michael Part 2 will explore the child abuse allegations from Michael Jackson's point of view. He said, I think the second film will give even more insight from his point of view, because at the end of the day, the allegations are always from someone else's. But I caught up with Lynn Shea, who plays Elise, a supernatural ghost hunter in the Insidious franchise, and I asked her what other supernatural worlds would she love to explore.
12: I've always thought there'd be something, a universe with only female demons that explore females' world in a way maybe men have never thought about, and how scary we can be. That's a good idea. We'll talk to Jacob Chase about that after.
9: Now that is something I would like to see. Insidious Out of the Further is in cinemas now. Just weeks after winning Love Island, Lorenzo and Yulia's next career move has reportedly been revealed. Lorenzo is set to pursue a career in music and has already met with talent agents to become a professional DJ, while Yulia is planning to develop her career in modelling. And the Jonas Brothers have debuted a new song called Listen When Sad.

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1: Hello, Cordia, August 4 to go hit 13 a hair in Lumps of Louise Candleton. 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
1: Femi Noble. August and Tuna Vianna Gabora Gort on Tachtin Chicata, Becky Hill, more. Yes, this now. Okay, began on Tachtin Show. Well, Harlem, Lorok, August Kilmwood, again, truck a tune. It does new and ish, a bon ar Gort to give her a truck a la Joel Curry, August Whisper.
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Okay, give her a fair hug to Genevieve, khaki kid, let easy does it. 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Hey, close tapa, a hoard, Lorach, Lenner, no more than top spot. Another featuring 54 Ultra. 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

Seansvag me cean cosúd ag an tapspat agus beg le clostal galua. 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DJ Goja, Mishiko. Hits.

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0: Sienna Spyro Anik, Ira Fehane and our Gorth, like Great Expectation. 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A corda is egg laniant, a ragarish, a dro on top spot. Fangavek mud keitha an egg Ivra Fehe, heish close top a hurt, Lenar na mahori, than top spot.
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0: The girl moving to the sun. 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Kingfisher, the sun will never settle.
2: Pain'll still be painted on the cruel Britannia skies and on the
0: Raglan Legend Gyolarish to give her a feha. 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

0: Drow, Ibra, Hayes. 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Bay hit 13 the hair in Arash, Igyan second. The sound of summer. The morning birds. The barbecue with mates. Festival season. And someone winning 200,000 euro. Friday at 3, we want you to answer your phone.
1: It's Barry Dunfawning from the cash machine. 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
0: And 200,000 euro could be yours.

0: Olivia Rodrigo. Wow, now give her a hug, Diog. Stupid song. Tata Gage Dachtle, hit 30 the hair and Lumsa Louise is Sinead Corsius. The trucker tune is most to Tira Glanant. Or I Garish, a piece of kill, Aaronoch. Jazzy Yig, Aubrey Le Calvin Harris, give her a shock, Diog. Satisfied.
1: Sure, hit 30. Got you on my mind. 17.

0: John Second.
1: Hey, it's Shannon here. First up, Mark Zuckerberg and his wife Priscilla Chan have purchased a lavish castle in Waterford. The Meta boss is now the proud owner of Strancally Castle, which is estimated to be worth anywhere between 20 to 30 million, which the pair will stay in during their trips to Ireland. Insidious Out of the Further is out in cinemas now, and the franchise is famous for turning happy songs into terrifying ones. So I caught up with Lynn Shay, Amelia Eve, and Brandon Perea to ask what song they would choose for Demon's Entrance.
2: 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They're already dead, but they're there still, you know?
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4: That's great.
3: Fun.
4: Probably the Itsy Weensy Spider is in Russian and Greek and, you know, every other language. I vote for that.
3: I'd go Pharrell Happy. It's someone who's like... like a terrifying smile. Imagine that super happy song. It'd be horrible.
1: And Miley Cyrus is

0: obviously we haven't performed in Dublin for so long. The event itself is going to be really special. I think it's going to be really cool as well for the Irish fans to see how the two of us perform our songs, because they would have never heard it before. So we've been working hard on that for the last 2 years. It's been great and we're just so excited. We love Ireland.
1: You're going to want to be glad you came, so tickets are on sale now. And Jafar Jackson has revealed that Michael Part 2 will explore the child abuse allegations from Michael Jackson's point of view. He said, "I think the second film will give even more insight from his point of view, because at the end of the day, the allegations are always from someone else's." But I caught up with Lynn Shea, who plays Elise, a supernatural ghost hunter in the Insidious franchise, and I asked her what other supernatural worlds would she love to explore.
2: I've always thought there'd be something, a universe with only female demons that explore females' world in a way maybe men have never thought about, and how scary we can be. That's a good idea. We'll talk to Jacob Chase about that after.
1: Now that is something I would like to see. Insidious Out of the Further is in cinemas now. Just weeks after winning Love Island, Lorenzo and Yulia's next career move has reportedly been revealed. Lorenzo is set to pursue a career in music and has already met with talent agents to become a professional DJ, while Yulia is planning to develop her career in modeling. And the Jonas Brothers have debuted a new song called Listen When Sad.

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2: 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Egg Boogie, a drone, a Hiron, Ismo on Stop and Show. 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

0: Dole, O'Femi, Egiver, Kuteag, Shinavi, Noble, Tomwood, Dirk, Lashley, Trieth. On top, Drucka, Egan, Buita, Shah, Agorda, Is, Egboga, Araig, Arisht. Niasmo, Kyol, Even, Egiver, Cardiag, Reg, Ladol, Heshklo, Stapa, Hortanish, Lenar, Namahori.
1: Kay of Egg, born the Gortica on Shachtan Shah. Shah Eid, Nahomori.